0: Ain't that boring? I really ain't that boring.
1: Big shit. What, I'm supposed to take this and go shopping?
0: If I'm so boring, then what you, you know, why you with me?
1: First of all, I ain't impressed by that. I'm with you because I'm boring too. All right?

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0: Turning to that breaking news from overnight, another string of gun violence across the city. Police now investigating a shooting late last night in East Harlem.
1: 4:43, breaking news out of Brooklyn, where a popular rapper was shot and killed overnight. He was set to release a mixtape on June 6th. The NYPD has not released any information on the search for

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2: 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You are locked into the first show of Grind Season Radio, the first show of the year. 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We out here, man. New show, new guests. You know what I'm saying? We're going to turn the fuck up. Make sure you lock into this app 24 hours a day because we do play music 24 hours a day. So whenever you could be at work, you could be in the gym, wherever, you lock into the app and music will be playing and you can have a great time. Today, I will not have a guest today. You know, we're going to vibe. We're going to party. First show of the new year. I got some exclusives to play. Like I said, happy new year to everybody. You know what I'm saying? Hopefully, you stick by your new year resolution, even though none of us do. But you can. So, you already know what it is. Let's go, baby. Grind Season Radio. We're going to get into this exclusive joint called Like That. SNS, Vital, Rich Ice. Are you dumb?
3: Chill. Work. Oh, she like that. Oh, they like that. Only one night, though. I ain't go wife that.
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1: Free K Flock, baby. 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
1: 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I'm bringing Madden back. 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

0: You already know what it is. Grind Season Radio. I'm here, baby. Grind Season is always my season. You already know what time it is. Shout out to my boy, baby. Yeah, come on now.
1: That new Kaya baby, Don Q. Stop remix. Exclusive.
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0: sus. 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New York City, now I can't wait for this. I'm from Harlem, so you know they gon' shake to this. Let it rain.
1: Shout to the whole East Side. Shout to the whole West Side of Harlem, baby.
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0: New York City.
1: Yo, Rex, what up?
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0: 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Yeah, yeah, yeah.
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1: 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Grind Season Radio. All the interviews are there. This is the first show of the new year. And we turning the fuck up. You know how I'm playing. I don't. 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

0: Babe, what's
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0: 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February 14th, SNS and myself are dropping an album, Full Blitz 4, hosted by me. So we're going to give y'all like 5 joints for the ladies. This is just strictly for the ladies. My brother S got so much music. Like, when I tell you this guy has so much music, that we're this is what we're doing. And then after that, we're coming out with Big Icy 3, I think, is coming out after that. It's his album, his full-length album. Then after that, I'm dropping my album. I don't have a name for the album yet, but I'm definitely dropping my album. I have everybody on the album, from SNS to Step G, to Kaya Baby, to The Girl Code, to anybody that's hot in New York City, they're going to be on my album. I don't have a name for it yet. But I'm thinking. At me on that Instagram, Grind Season Vague. Make sure you tap in on YouTube as well. 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We got like one of the best podcasts, you know, out in the city. Yeah. 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Let's go.

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1: Shout to that kid, Bay Swag. 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
2: 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Make sure you watch all the interviews that you've heard up here on this radio show. The video is up on YouTube right now, from Kaya Baby to SNS to Shy to Lucky Banks to Bianca to Royal Flush to everybody that was up here. Mo Dub. If I forgot you, Chrissy Bands. If I forgot you, I'm sorry, but all the interviews are up on YouTube right now. I'm not playing. We're going to get into some shit, you know what I'm saying? It's the first show of the year, and I want to play things. Let's play some shit you ain't hear in a minute, man. Let's go. Woo! Y'all ain't hear this in a minute. Let's tap in. Let's

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0: Oh, let's take it back, baby. Baby. Let's have some fun. 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Baby. 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

0: 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I'm sorry, 9 p.m. to 11 p.m., not midnight. Don't quote me on that. Take that back. I'm here. Make sure you tap in on YouTube. I'm Asking for a Friend Podcast, Grind Season Radio, the Purple Room Freestyle, 16 on the spot. If you want to get on 16 on the spot, DM me. If you want the Purple Room Freestyle, DM me. You know, we got it. We got it all. What y'all got going on out there for the new year? I bet you everybody broke their New Year's resolution already. I already know how y'all are. Guarantee I broke y'all New Year's resolution. I'm going to stop smoking cigarettes. Woke up, stressed out, first argument, went and got a pack of cigarettes. You say you was going to stop cheating. Went outside, first Friday of the New Year. Had the Don Julio spinning over your head. Then what? Slid with a fucking hood rat from fucking, I don't know, wherever you from. I bet you a lot of y'all broke y'all New Year's resolutions already. I'm chilling. I didn't make any. I'm just out here competing with myself. Grind Season Radio, baby.
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2: Yeah.
0: Y'all ain't hear it. Y'all ain't hear this in a minute.
2: Yeah.

0: Babe, what's up?
1: You don't even know it. Oh, high class niggas.
2: This shit sound crazy.
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3: Your mother was at the freak, nigga. You ain't even know.

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1: up?
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R.I.P. Fat Man Scoop, baby. Let's go. Good vibes only. Let's vibe out. I'm in a great mood. Grind Season Radio.

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Nice Thursday. 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

0: Yeah. 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
0: Everybody.
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2: 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It's a lot of shit happening. You know what I'm saying? Make sure you hit me up for the big ego. If you want to break the bed, hit me up. You know what I'm saying? Like, yeah. If you're having one of those days, drink you a big ego. And trust me, you'll be all right. The proof is in the pudding. Also, thinking about coming out with a new fragrance again. I don't know. It is what it is, though. No, I ain't tripping, but we gotta come out with something. I don't know what I'm gonna call it. But we gonna call it something. I don't know. What y'all think? Help me out. Ready?
3: Start. Godong and a wine and a bubblan. Batty jado sa jump, this a troublan. Me and a man.
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1: 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To the yards.
0: Well done.
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You know the fucking vibes. Let's get it.

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6: 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We are here, man. New show, new guests, you know what I'm saying? We're going to turn the fuck up. Make sure you locked into this app 24 hours a day because we do play music 24 hours a day. So whenever you could be at work, you could be in the gym, wherever, you lock into the app and music will be playing and you can have a great time. Today, I will not have a guest today. You know, we're going to vibe. We're going to party. First show of the new year. I got some exclusives to play. First show of the new year. I got some exclusives to play. Like I said,

0: Jeezy. 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
1: Hey, what's up?
2: Head of that. 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I'm bringing Madden back. 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

0: baby. You already know what it is. Grind Season Radio. I'm here, baby. Grind Season is always my season. You already know what time it is. Shout out to my boy, baby. Yeah, come on now.
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2: Hold on, stop. 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

0: for this. 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Let it rain.
1: Shout to the whole east side. 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
0: Showing up late.
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0: New York City.
1: Yo, Rex, what up?
0: For this. I'm from Harlem, so you know they gon' shake to this. Let it rain. How much money can you make to this?
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1: 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I'm Asking for a Friend podcast. Grind Season Radio. All the interviews are there. This is the first show of the new year. And we turning the fuck up. You know how I'm playing. 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
1: 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It's called We Don't Give a Fuck.

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2: 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We out here, man. New show, new guests. You know what I'm saying? We're going to turn the fuck up. Make sure you lock into this app 24 hours a day because we do play music 24 hours a day. So whenever you could be at work, you could be in the gym, wherever, you lock into the app and music will be playing and you can have a great time. Today, I will not have a guest today. You know, we're going to vibe. We're going to party. First show of the new year. I got some exclusives to play. Like I said, happy new year to everybody. You know what I'm saying? Hopefully, you stick by your new year resolution, even though none of us do. But you can. So, you already know what it is. Let's go, baby. Grind Season Radio. We're going to get into this exclusive joint called Like That. SNS, Vital, Rich Ice. Are you dumb?
3: Chill. Work. Oh, she like that. Oh, they like that. Only one night, though. I ain't gonna wife that.
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0: what's up?
1: 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That trial starts soon. Shout to the whole BX. We checked in, baby. Let's go, let's go.

0: Baby, I already know what it is. Grind Season Radio. I'm here, baby. Grind Season is always my season. Y'all already know what time it is. Shout out to my boy, baby. Yeah, come on now.
1: 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Exclusive.
2: Hold on, stop. 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

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Forget what you heard. 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

0: sus. 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New York City, now I couldn't wait for this. I'm from Harlem, so you know they gon' shake to this. Let it rain.
1: Shout to the whole East Side. Shout to the whole West Side of Harlem, baby.
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0: New York City.
1: Yo, Rex, what up?
0: I'm from Harlem, so you know they gon' shake to this. 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
1: 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Grind Season Radio. All the interviews are there. This is the first show of the new year. And we turning the fuck up. You know how I'm playing. I don't. Shitting me?

0: up? 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Grind season, you already know what the fuck going on, man. Harlem shit, bitch. All right, all right.
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2: 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G-Eazy, produced by Vague. It's called We Don't Give a Fuck.

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Wildin' out, I'm treating the Burton just like it's Will deal. Money falling out of my pockets. Like

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2: 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February 14th, SNS and myself are dropping an album, Full Blitz 4, hosted by me. So we're going to give y'all like 5 joints for the ladies. This is just strictly for the ladies. My brother S got so much music. Like, when I tell you this guy has so much music, that we're this is what we're doing. And then after that, we're coming out with Big Icy 3. I think it's coming out after that. It's his album, his full-length album. Then after that, I'm dropping my album. I don't have a name for the album yet, but I'm definitely dropping my album. I have everybody on the album, from SNS to Step G to Kaya Baby to The Girl Code to anybody that's hot in New York City. They're going to be on my album. I don't have a name for it yet, but I'm thinking. At me on that Instagram, Grind Season Vague. Make sure you tap in on YouTube as well. I'm asking for a friend podcast on YouTube. We got like one of the best podcasts, you know, out in the city. Yeah. So make sure you tell a friend to tell a friend to tap into them BX Boys mobile app every day. Not just on Thursdays. Every fucking day. 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Let's go.

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1: Shout to that kid, Bay Swag. 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

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The man them celebrate Eid, the trap still running on Christmas Day.

0: I truck, double R with the factory rims. 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
1: Grew up a stump down, done. Number one groundhog. All I got is clucks and junkyards in my car log. All these fall hogging, we get money. All when the spring, summer, fall, autumn. Jumping out the dun. Fresh air than some palm olive. Got your white coming home, smelling like a pop condom. 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I done made a million in these streets, my run legendary. First come your safety, then the corner come secondary. Y'all don't need these 10 cracker commandments that were said already. Think you big, don't you? Well, you can fit in any cemetery. I done been in every situation you can muster up. We don't make adjustments to these that adjust to us. Then at jam, my white friends call it clusterfuck. While sitting in that van, I yell, I bet you won't uncuff these. Rap generic. When it's up, it's stuck. Never had the feds knocking while looking for the stuff to flush. How these making out? They never gave his OG a date. Well, that's the kiss of death, so tell that pucker up. You like Escobar in your hood? Okay, enough's enough. You the type I'd punch all in your chest until you tell.

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0: Fresher than some palm olive.
1: Got your wife coming home, smelling like a pop condom, barking like a dog named Rover with the bow wow.
0: Yeah.
1: Rubber band stacks,
0: couple few hundred thou wow.
1: They know I'm from Hill Block. Drippy mild sauce, playing with that food. I turn your kitchen to the child hall. Spot smell like pine cones, high tech and pine sauce. Cowboy, no rhinestone, bounce back like Rambo. Babysit bricks and limestone without no child care. Townhome skirming while I'm burning up the town square. Playing with that sack, I get you laid out like a lawn chair. Catch a case on my behalf, be scraping up that bonfire. Put on for my hood, I know they love the way I carry it. All my money off the books, they call me the librarian. Caught a couple dear old strawberries, crossed from Ludington. Lug been locked in the library, he been studying. Touching duckets like a bag boy, we be duffling. Chasing big bank blazing dank while we hustling. Sipping good drink in the Rafe off of Sunderland. My pape talk for me, I don't do a lot of mumbling. Grew up a stump down dog, number one groundhog.
0: All I got is clucks and junkyards in my car logs.
1: All these sucking.
0: All these ball hogging, we get money.
1: All when the spring, summer, fall, autumn, jumping out the dun.
0: Fresher than some palm olive.
1: Got your wife coming home, smelling like a pop condom, barking like a dog named.

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8: You're now tuned to the best listening experience you ever want to find. Welcome to the 950 Lounge Show. You know the names, you know the vibe. What's going on, fellas?
9: Hey, what's up?
10: What's going on? Yeah.
8: Obviously, you know, listen, as we start this show, we like to always kind of smooth in, but it's some things that are transpiring in our world lately. A lot of stuff. But one thing that's kind of, you know, front and center is the post on Donald Trump's Truth Social page, kind of descripting Barack and Michelle Obama. And I'm not even going to mention what the characters are because we all know what it is.
10: But it's not really important.
8: It's so disrespectful. But I kind of want to play along to the room. And I know I've always been the type of person, and again, just from my background, I've worked with a lot of people who have different political views than I have. And I've always been the type of person where, you know what, I don't really necessarily care what your political views are. Let's have a conversation. I don't have to always agree with what you believe in, but let's have a conversation because you might learn something and I might learn something. But what I was kind of disappointed in with that situation is that I didn't really hear enough people speak out about against it. Now, again, you can like the candidate, you can like what he represents, but to not speak out on something that's wrong, I think it's just downright disrespectful. And how can you look yourself in the mirror and say, you know, you are somebody about equality and respect of others and not have a problem with that? I'll pass it to you backstage real quick. I know you probably have stronger words, but I just felt like, you know what, if this is what people feel is their last straw, then you've really been missing the boat the last 10 years. But your thoughts backstage.
9: Well, personally for me, I did not, I mean, with all the stuff that he said and did and everything else, I didn't expect nothing less than that, less than what he was going to do anyway. And for the people that's not speaking out and everything else, if they didn't speak out about the other stuff that he did and said before, what makes you think he's going to speak out now? To me, I feel sometimes some of those same people that rock with him, this is their true feelings. And even when, you know, President Obama was in the White House, you had that person who put that picture up about the watermelon patch up in the White House. Mm-hmm. So you knew the racial stuff was all out there. But now when they don't have no shame, you can't shame the shameless. So they don't really care. They're just going to say and do what they're going to do. And even though that they pulled the thing down, it's still, you know, it's already a lasting thing. And then when you have people like, okay, finally Tim Scott and then also Byron and then also the couple other ones who always rocked with him now saying, oh, well, you know, that was against the... No, he said, I mean, you're going to tell me this is the thing that broke the back, but then all the other times you still agreed with everything that he did. So, you know, evil is evil. Racist is racist. No matter what you do, even with this right here, I didn't expect anything more from him anyway.
8: Mike?
3: Yeah, I'm not anything by it. Like, it shouldn't be surprising, shouldn't be shocking to anyone, right? Any commentary given post haste, Tim, whatever his name is, the only black Republican that they could find, right? I expect you to Uncle Tom it the way you've been Uncle Tom it. Like, what's the difference? Like, You know what I'm saying? So, I mean, if anything, the lack of commentary speaks more than the desired amount of commentary people may have expected.
8: Mm-hmm.
3: Right? Sometimes what you don't say says more than when you do speak. So thank you. Like, thank you for confirming what we already knew. My grandfather always used to say, coming from the South, he always used to say he had a greater respect for Southern white folks than he did for Northern white folks. So, and I always used to be like, well, why is that? He was like, because Southern white folks will just tell you how they feel. If they don't rock with you for whatever reason, whatever terminology they use,
8: right,
3: you know it from the gate. So you know what to expect from the gate. So that's all that this is. Right and wrong just didn't show up right now in 2026 on whatever day it is to be right versus wrong. You knew right versus wrong. You knew this was wrong years ago. You knew this was wrong when he was a junior senator or junior congressman. You knew this was wrong when Rosa Parks in the bus. You knew this was wrong with lynchings. You knew this was wrong with slavery and slave ships. You knew this was wrong then. You knew this was wrong whenever. So today doesn't make any difference. I'm not surprised. I'm not hurt. I just say thank you for reminding us who you really are. When people show you who they are, darn it, believe them.
8: No doubt. What about you, Rodeo? Your shit thoughts on this.
10: I mean, this man years ago when Barack was first running, he was trying to say he wasn't American with the birth certificate, you know, the watermelon and stuff like that. So I just think that, you know, you hear people like, I'm astonished. What you astonished about?
8: Right.
10: The man is showing you who he is. You know what I'm saying? And if you don't bow down to him, because, you know, then basically, you know, you his enemy. It's no compromise with him. It's either you do or you don't. You know, it's like the old saying in the movie, you get down or what? Or you get laid down.
8: Lay down.
10: That's it. But right. I don't see no surprise. The only surprise I see is that he at the end of the video, he's like the lion, and he got somebody fanning him, like, you know, like servants. You know, come on.
8: So let me ask you guys a question, right? Now, again, there's people who will say, well, I'm embarrassed by that, or I don't follow that method, but they will still vote for him or they will still support him. Do you feel like people who necessarily are not, you know, saying what they need to say, this is wrong, just because they're not saying that means that they believe the same things in some sort? Or is just, is it a fear? I'm trying to get to a point because it comes down to people who support the president. And some of his antics, you know, they claim this is not who I am. And it's people that we all possibly know in different scenarios of life that have, you know, voted for President Trump, but yet we don't perceive them to be racist or, you know, have these type of stereotypes they believe are true. But is what's holding people from saying what's right or wrong? That's what I'm really trying to get to. Anybody can answer that. Go ahead, Ed. Matter of fact, you jump on that.
9: Okay. With that itself, for me, it's basically, it's more than red versus blue. It's really more of that the persons who really are looking at it, because I remember from back in the days of listening to my grandparents and listening to even when they had, you know, those old TV shows and everything else, you have people who really have this racial, you know, bias against people of color. And they feel that they want to keep, you hear the stuff that they say, they want to take their country back. They want this, they want that. They have them talking about, you know, people in the streets talking about Jews will not replace us. And ever since the days of... their team. But then you got some that's just so entrenched with this group that they look at it, they are fearful of him, not really of him, but of his people. Because if you notice, a lot of them are leaving. They're not saying nothing until they leave. Because for them, it's scary and it's dangerous.
8: So you think,
9: because
8: is it a fear?
9: It's a fear because they got a lot of those same people that's not saying anything because they know that if they go back to the district, you're going to have a couple of radicals who he sits there and says, if you don't believe in me, I'm going to go ahead and just get rid of you, or you're going to feel the pain. Because look at Marjorie Taylor Greene. Mm-hmm. Soon as she talked out about him, she bounced.
8: Tillis.
9: Even what's her name? I forgot from the first time when she was on the January 6th committee and she left. You know, so it's like it's a lot of fear because, you know, you got to worry about your family. You got to worry because it should never, ever get to a point that you got to go and kill somebody because they don't have the same opinion as you.
8: The Mike Johnsons and those people who are on the Republican right wing side are not saying that because they fear or because they believe they have the same belief system.
9: It's a bit of both.
8: Okay.
9: It's a bit of, you know, they have the same belief thing, and then it's also fear. Because like I said, you're gonna sit there because if you really was not comfortable with it, you would have been spoke up about it. Because no way in the world this man should be able to walk and do everything that he does. Because I mean, I look at it and I always tell my other, you know, friends, coworkers, and everything else, they making this president more like the Make a Wish Foundation president. Because whatever he says, they try to make it happen. No matter what he says, oh well, you know, I didn't mean to say that. And then you have his Carolyn or whatever her name is up there talking about, oh well, he didn't mean it in that way. He said, and then he goes back around and then says what he says is still again, and then makes her look stupid. No matter what, you can't keep covering for every single thing that he says and do.
8: Moderator, I mean, we like to think that this was a situation, a one-off, which it wasn't. I mean, he's been making these comments really since he's entered into the political spectrum. And those are from who followed Trump's history before he became a politician know that there's been some things in his past. So are people just blind, Mike, or is it a situation where, like, he's their voice box where this is what they really believe, and he's the one that can say it without repercussion?
3: We're past blindness. Anything now is willful ignorance, right? That's first and foremost. It's willful ignorance. You can't be that inept to have any lack of a conscience. He's speaking to a base to whom and which his rambles and his ideologies resonate with 110%. Do I think that there are individuals that fear him? I think there are individuals that fear the repercussions of his political pettiness. So I read something recently where the plan now is for the CDC to cut $602 million in funding to states that are not Republican governed. Mm-hmm. The annual governor's luncheon at the White House this year in particular, they disinvited all non-Republican governors. Like, this is not accidental. This is maliciously intentional. So therefore, what you're looking at is you're looking at you either on my team or you not. And there's no in between. There's no room for moderate. There's no room for rationale. We're only accepting those who are ready to walk north in the southbound lane. And if that, because I said so, not because you think it's right or wrong. And anyone who says otherwise, well, then you run the risk of now all of a sudden you got a DOJ investigation. Now all of a sudden FBI is coming right, and wants to talk to you because right, it was all good just a week ago.
8: So let me ask you a question before we wrap this up. 2028 is not that far away. We have midterms later this year. Do you, like a lot of things, I think about like 9/11, right, when people started charging for bags only because the airlines weren't making any money. That never left, right? And then that industry is booming. do you believe what has happened over the last, well, I mean, obviously, even though he wasn't president, he wasn't a continuous president. He's been in the spectrum for, it'll be 12 years. Do you feel like the things that have been implemented by this administration will just continue to stay? Or do you believe that things will start to relatively get a little better and different once the administration is out of office?
3: I think we're heading for a decline and an eventual massive self-destruction, the likes of which will only rival stuff you've ever seen in science fiction and spook-based and weird beyond reality proportion. I think you're looking at the eventual rapidly pending destruction and de-evolution of society. I think you're looking at, we're heading a direction where you're empowering the opposites at a rapid rate, right? So all of a sudden, everyone's in total chaotic survival mode, right? You have a call for nationalized elections. You have Bannon telling Trump that he believes that he needs to put a military presence at all voting polls. You're looking at folks fighting over redistricting. Some people say the rapid amount of retirements from Congress is so that all these individuals can go and run for governorship in states that currently are held blue, so that you would have an, you are looking at what many older black people, and when I say older, I mean like my grandparents who are no longer here, who believed, son, it won't happen in my lifetime, but it may happen in yours. You're going to look at a second civil war. And while I don't want to sit here and sound like some conspiracy theorist, if you sit down and you just watch the widening disparity between rich and poor to where there's a total disintegration of what we now perceive as middle class, you're wrong if you have any other opinion, right? You have more than one state-run media network. Now everybody's starting to go in that realm. Like, you are looking at a point where a lot of his damage is basically our lifetime irreversible, and the future is not as bright as one may perceive it to be if you're in the middle. Now, if you're far to the right on his base, then the future looks really bright. If you're far to the left, well, you see it as it's us against them. But if you're in the middle, there's no country for we're the old men for which there's no country if you're in the middle.
8: And, no church in the wild. Huh?
3: There's no church in the wild, brother.
9: Yeah, no, because I look at it in the way in the somewhat you're saying. But then at the same time, I still feel that there is a hope that can still happen, but it's going to have to take the tiredness of the people to make it happen, because the same thing happened back in 1942. Where the oppressed stood up and the countries all got together and took down that necessary evil. Mm-hmm. Because it's heading back in that same thing, because everything repeats itself. And then anytime when you get too powerful, you're always going to wind up falling. How far depends on us.
8: Right. Well, I'll end it with this, and it's kind of apropos because we started this conversation talking about Barack and Michelle Obama. Well, Barack Obama said, if you got a problem with something, don't get mad, vote. And with that, we appreciate you joining the show today. We got a great conversation, great interviews. It's Non-Free Lounge. We talk about, we don't run away from nothing. And we appreciate you tuning in today. Take a quick break. We'll be back with the Best Human Radio.

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1: 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Ladies and gentlemen, her maiden voyage here. Welcome to lovely, super talented Miss Sada James. What's going on, darling?
2: Hey, how are everybody. You? Everybody, I'm doing hey, very Sada. Good.
1: We love the outfit.
2: Thank you.
1: When you came out of your car, I was like, oh, that's her. We just said,
3: whoop, there it is. That's it. Yes, it is.
1: But thank you so much for coming on the show. I know, you know, as we're recording this, you've had a whirlwind few days.
2: Yes.
1: And you started with Summer Jam in New York. Mm-hmm. Talk about that experience just first.
2: Oh, my God. It was amazing. Mm-hmm. You know how you want things to play out, how you want it.
1: Right.
2: But then it goes on a whole
1: so
2: other way.
1: Yeah. Mm-hmm.
2: But it was amazing, you know. Not only Ja Rule got to shout me out on stage and, you know, there's a camera on me. I was like, okay, this is exciting.
3: Too bad you couldn't have 50 shouts at the same time.
2: Yeah. Now,
3: you're
2: going to
3: both brothers together.
2: No facts.
1: Shout out for 50 and Ja Rule together.
2: Oh, he going to know who Sada James is.
1: He don't know what's next.
2: Like, oh, who was that? Oh, yeah. Yeah.
1: But born and raised in Cincinnati, Ohio.
2: Yes.
1: Midwest. Borderlines of Kentucky. I always call Cincinnati that great divide of Midwest to South. Mm-hmm. Talk about growing up in Cincinnati and just from a standpoint of life and how you got into the music game, just from a love and a passion for.
2: Yes, yes. You know, I recorded my first song at 8. Mm-hmm. We had a studio in our home. Mm-hmm. My father, you know, was a rapper, producer, mm-hmm. you know, in our city. And I would watch him and his homeboys always rap. And, you know, he would make some music and then play it in a car. Like, you know, that was just my first experience, just seeing how the studio mm-hmm. goes. And it was in my home.
1: Right.
2: Not only that, I always sung in the beauty salon. My mom getting her hair done.
1: Okay. And,
2: you know, singing for the whole salon. They all like,
1: they're throwing you
2: down.
3: Live music.
2: Yeah, yeah. And
1: come on, Sada, hang on that song, girl.
2: Yep. And then they put me in a performing arts school. Mm-hmm. So, you know, I did shows in school and everything. And also in a church. I was one of the first kids in my choir at about 6.
1: Wow.
2: And okay. I've been singing for the congregation, mm-hmm. just like big crowds at a young age. You
3: so
2: know?
3: You took this, so, you told you basically at a young age, you took this music thing very seriously.
2: Very, very seriously.
1: Yeah. The family business, if dad is doing it and mom is encouraging it, then this is just something of normal. When did you know, obviously you started with performing and doing musical stuff at a young age, but when did the epiphany, because, you know, it comes from a situation where it goes from just being fun and something to do, you know, to now, like, wow, I could do this.
2: Not only so much tension I would have, mm-hmm. but when I was in the church, you know, people would be screaming, hollering, and, you know.
1: Glory, show me the higher, glory.
2: And I would ask my grandma, like, why they do that every time I sing? And she told me, you're anointed.
1: Mm.
2: And I seen how much tension I brought when I sung. Mm. And, you know, not only that, make music and just knew about the studio at a young age. And I just knew, looking at Michael Jackson on TV, I'm like, I want to do that. I want to do that.
1: Yeah.
2: You know what I mean? Just because I knew how me singing brought people together. Mm. It made people happy. And so it's like, this is what I want to do. And I took it very serious at a young age. And
3: how do people in the church see now that they see you?
1: She laughs.
3: Now you up over the pulpit.
2: Yeah.
3: How do they, when you go back to Cincinnati, how do they look at you now?

0: gonna go in somewhere in the big city and right. follow her dreams, and that's what I did. So
1: how long you been in L.A.?
0: I've been in L.A. for like six. It's about to be 6 years now.
1: Okay. Ooh. So that move from Cincinnati, you obviously had already decided this is what I'm doing.
0: Exactly.
1: I'm gonna be a star, and ain't nobody gonna stop me.
0: Yeah.
1: Watch me roar, and the move. So when you leave Cincinnati, mm-hmm. which is you know a decent market, but L.A. can gulp you. Yeah. What was the first thing you did? Was it did somebody bring you out? Did you just say I'm just you know hitching a ride and. Packing a bag. How did the L.A. move? How did that even transpire?
0: Well, I had one of my my bros. They actually mm-hmm. helped me with shows and stuff. Mm-hmm. Actually got me on one of my first shows in Cincinnati, Ohio. Mm-hmm. That actually moved to L.A. to be security guard for a very big exec producer. Mm-hmm. And he showed him my music and everything. And he's like, this is my sister. She's in Cincinnati. Ooh. Mm-hmm. So, you know, of course, he got the mansions, the cars, the Rolls Royce. Never seen Rolls Royce in my life. I'm like, wow, what kind of car is that, you know?
1: You know, like just, a spaceship,
0: just right? tell him about the TV shows. And then mm-hmm. I say, hey, Mom, you know, at the time, too, my grandma did pass away. In Cincinnati, and I don't know, I didn't want to be there anymore. I felt like it was more
1: closing
0: for
1: in
0: me.
1: Yeah.
0: Just somewhere else in a bigger. I need to go for some bigger elevation.
2: Well, it's easy to say because you know people that are not. If, you know, we were all born and raised in New York, but when you're
0: yes.
2: born and raised like in other parts
0: like
2: of the United
0: towns.
2: States,
0: yeah.
2: they don't. You can't. You don't see. You can move the needle there.
0: Exactly.
2: So you have to like sometimes say, listen, if I'm serious about. Doing this,
0: yeah,
2: and I believe in myself.
0: Yes.
2: Sometimes you do have to leave. Not saying you can't never go back,
0: yeah.
2: Because now that you make it a name, you could go back to Cincinnati and you now could bring other people with
0: help
2: you that want to
0: like
2: be
0: open
2: you know?
0: Up doors.
2: Yes,
0: that's
2: exactly.
0: you know, especially for a young woman like me that, in the past that wanted to have some dreams and you know, mm-hmm. like don't be scared, go
1: yeah.
0: forward, you know, be you, don't be scared to be different because I'm in a city where. They're scared to be creative because mm-hmm. you're going to be talked about. You're going to be laughed at, you know?
2: Yeah, judged.
0: So, judged. Mm-hmm. And because you're too different, you know? That's how it was for me growing up in my city.
1: So
0: trenches.
1: You've always been, young Sayed has always been kind of when everybody's yeah. going right to left, you're going left to right.
0: And not only that, from my clothes, mm-hmm. been creating my clothes mm-hmm. since a kid, you know? Mm. It's crazy.
1: Wow.
0: You know? And I just always, like, was that different. Like, they going right, sometimes I'm going left, you know what I'm saying?
1: Right.
0: But I started doing music in my city, so I had people knew who I was
1: right.
0: in my city. You know, my city, very small town.
1: Mm-hmm.
0: You know, if you doing music and you going viral on social media, and I was, and still living in Cincinnati, so mm-hmm.
1: You and Adrian Broner.
2: We don't want to talk about Adrian no more, nigga.
0: Yeah, we don't.
2: Yeah. Even, she left Cincinnati, but like, I don't even want to even touch that myself
0: yeah, like,
2: right now.
0: Yeah, like, we know about him, of course, because he's the boxer in Cincinnati.
2: Uh-huh.
0: But, you know, it's just,
1: He do his thing, I do my thing.
0: Yeah.
1: Again, we're talking to Sayda James.
2: Reds. Let's talk about Cincinnati Reds.
0: Yeah.
1: We're talking to Sayda James, artist extraordinaire.
0: Yeah.
1: So you get to L.A.
0: Yes.
1: and you have some things lined up.
0: Yes.
1: With the music business today,
0: mm-hmm.
1: unlike yesteryear where you had to be on a signed person, today you can just kind of create your own lane.
0: Yes, you
1: so
0: can.
1: What? Give us the your doctrine how you create your lane, social media, and all that stuff when you first got to LA. Since you already had the following in
0: uh-huh.
1: Cincinnati,
0: yes,
1: now
0: yes.
1: it's gone from that all small
0: right.
1: bowl to that fish bowl. Talk about how you start to build your antibodies in the City of Angels.
0: When I first got to LA. Mm-hmm. I was around so many big people in the mm-hmm. industry. Okay, let's start there. Like, once I went down and I started recording music, and it got real serious. A lot of people bringing attention because I had no writer. I wrote all my music. Mm-hmm. Not only the voice was amazing, and the music was good.
1: You was hungry.
0: Very hungry,
1: yeah.
0: you know? So they seen that, and they like, what? Who's this girl? What is she? You know what I mean?
1: Right.
0: Not only that, the social media, I didn't just have fans and Cincinnati.
1: Mm-hmm.
0: My social media brought like worldwide, you know.
1: Wow.
0: I went viral before
1: mm-hmm.
0: just singing a Rihanna song and mm-hmm. it hit like 3 million on YouTube. Not mm-hmm. only that, it went to all the sites. So in little places, I had people knew who I was.
1: Yeah.
0: One time I went laser tagging for the first time
1: mm-hmm.
0: in LA. People mm-hmm. know, you're the side of girl that, you know
1: right.
0: what I mean?
1: Right.
0: It was just, you know, but I was viral in

0: that way, not just my city, you know what I'm saying? And so I was like, wow, this is crazy. Now, so I start working with, I worked with Benny Siegel. He loved my voice. I was the first celebrity I worked with in LA. I was only there for like 2-3 weeks. I already had a song with Benny Siegel. I did a hook. I got Akon coming through. There's so many people just coming through, and they just
1: so that anointing that you claim when you were in the church was following you. That
0: it was following me. Wow. It's like my grandma prayers was just it kept me safe. Like you know, people are like, how do you do it? You, I went to LA, no family, no family, just me by myself, and then I had my bro who helped me out with shows and everything. But he was like the only family I had.
1: Right.
0: When I first came, he was like, "This is my sister," even though we wasn't blood.
1: Right.
0: You know, he was one of my bros from the hood. You know what I'm saying? Cool with my pops.
1: Right.
0: You know what I'm saying? So that's the closest thing I had to family. And he was, you know, he played. You know what I'm saying?
1: Right.
0: He was security of the producer. So, you know, he had the cars, bodyguard, and you know what I'm saying? So that's how I got in. And
1: you need that, you know?
0: It was dope. Yeah, it was an amazing experience. I'm so happy.
1: It's great when you have, when you decide that I got to do something. And you have people that appreciate, respect you, and see your vision. Mm-hmm. That's not always the case. So, again, it's a great thing. So you're in L.A.
2: It helps, you know, because sometimes, like, you're going to have people that are not going to be in your corner.
0: Mm-hmm.
2: As you know, in the entertainment world, you know, a lot of people say, we got your back, but in reality, they don't.
0: Yeah.
2: You know, but because you took your craft very seriously, and this is how I eat, you are going to let people know, respect what I'm doing. Mm-hmm. This is how I make my money. Like, this is my business now.
0: Exactly.
2: You know?
1: Yeah, we just had a previous guest on a different episode, and he talked about just from an entrepreneurial standpoint, how you can play it safe, stay home and do local shows and be the queen of, you know, the queen city.
0: Yeah.
1: Or you can say, hey, I'm going to roll this dice because I want more.
0: Yeah.
1: And I think, you know, people with vision, they always want more. You always want to continue to get better and better because, and to, I call it entrepreneur mindset or a star's mindset is when I stop growing, I die. When the trees don't bloom no more, then the branch is dead. So you might have this great big, you know, big Christmas tree. But once one branch can't grow anymore, then it goes in reverse.
0: Yeah.
1: So I totally respect that. We're going to take a quick break.
0: Okay.
1: I want to come back and talk about the Seda James sound, because I've had a chance to listen to your music, and let me tell you something, it gets, you can rip the roof off some, probably this old building here, we're going to get more to it. Seda James, Non-Free Lounge, don't go nowhere.

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4: We're back on the Ride Now Free Lounge, still joined by artist extraordinaire, Ms. Sada James. I'm going to call her the new queen of the West, you know, because you just where you reside in L.A., love that city. But I had a chance, your team sent me your music, and got a chance to really indulge in it a little bit. And like, wow, we interview a lot of people. And you just, you know, sometimes you become almost, you know, it's mundane. You got this song, you do something like that. But when I heard your stuff, I remember I put it on and had my headphones on. I'm doing other things, and I had to stop. Mm-hmm. So wow, this is different. This kind of like when you eat a piece of candy that hits the back of your neck. Talk about the Sada James sound and where's that come from? Where's that resonate? You write your own music.
5: Yes.
4: What is your blueprint and game plan? And when you're putting that music together, kind of dive into that.
5: I'm not
4: that
5: gonna
4: experience.
5: Lie, love. You know, not only that I love music, when I used to make my songs, like just recorded in the studio, it's like once I heard my voice, there comes a lot of these stories, not only just from my mom and pop's relationships, just being in the trenches. So I have a side where I talk about life, how it is in the hood. And then it comes to just love, relationships, you know, just from the stuff I see.
6: You know what I'm saying?
5: Or it's things I experienced or what was around me. And that's what I talk about. Mm-hmm. You know what I'm saying?
6: Any songs from breakups, like a Mary J?
5: Yeah,
6: I hate
5: them,
6: but I love them on the side.
5: I love them. I really do love them. It's like, dang, was this meant to happen so I can make this song or feel like this? All my songs come from emotions. Because I don't write. I go straight from where my head is thinking when I'm on that mic. I always like to make my music like that. Nothing's wrong with writing it down, you know, before you go in. But I don't know. Something just comes. Like a story just comes right when I hear my voice on that mic. And that's when I create the story from there.
6: So you don't need, like, you know, we have people say they have to have, like, a certain hour of the day where this is for writing. You just, something just come to you and you just write it down or re-memorize it and write it down when you have time to?
5: It would just be, like, say, for example, just through the day, I see a quote, I like, oh, I like that. Put that in my notes. I like that. I even just go off that. Like, oh, I'm gonna do a song about that quote because it's been in my head from what I seen yesterday, or what I seen just an hour ago, or what just somebody said. Like, that's how I go out. Like, it's straight, just off the dome. I'm in a process. My team is like, you so freely and just let's. It's some writers that want to write with you. You know what I'm saying? Because you have a voice, of course, and they want to hear your voice and your lyrics. And I'm like, okay. And that's been a challenge for me because I'm not never used to having
6: somebody
5: writers
6: else
5: or
6: write
5: telling
6: songs.
5: Me what to do. And I'm so free.
4: It's more God-given with you than, you know, more strategic.
5: Yeah.
4: Strategic.
5: Because most of them songs you heard, I didn't write them. Right. I just
4: put some more back to it. How much damn back you want me to put?
5: Yeah, like.
4: I take one of these bobby pins.
5: These safety pins. Stop it.
4: Yeah. So would you say being a recording artist?
5: Yes.
4: Right? That what you are.
5: Mm-hmm.
4: But yet, it's kind of like you, this is a, not to say other artists are not passionate about what they do,
5: mm-hmm.
4: but this is something that this is just, you came out the cradle.
5: Yeah,
4: so
5: it's crazy.
4: So how do you balance that when somebody goes, hey, somebody wants to write with you, and now you got to kind of tap into their world and their ideal and ideology along with your complete, you know, off the emotion, off the dime type thought process. How do you manage that balance?
5: I'm not going to lie. First, it was very challenging. I'm like, I don't want to do that.
4: Mm-hmm.
5: Because I was so used to, you know, recording how I record, just go freely. You know, I like to go off my emotions, how I'm feeling that moment when I'm thinking about to create my music. And that's how it's been. It's how it still is.
4: Mm-hmm.
5: But when a writer comes, it can get a little challenging. And it's like sometimes my thoughts and it'll shut down because I have to shut it down.
4: It's a compromise.
5: To get what they're trying to do for me, you know what I mean? But it got easy the more, like, you know, I work with some artists, but I'm very picky. Mm-hmm. So, you know, I have to really, really like your work let you write for me.
6: There's nothing wrong with that.
5: Mm-hmm. Nothing's wrong with that. Yes,
6: picky.
5: Yes.
6: This is what you do.
5: Yeah.
6: And something that somebody says and it goes against what you believe in, you shouldn't have to compromise.
5: Yes, yes, yes.
7: So now for yourself, because you say you do write.
5: Yes, yes.
7: Have you ever wrote for anybody else?
5: I have not. There's
4: I'm
5: a
4: selfish. It's my music. Mine.
5: And you know, it's crazy. It's not me just still, like, in the game learning and everything. I wouldn't mind giving an artist, but it has to be the right artist. That's just it. You know, I might be writing for Adele. You know, she can have a couple songs if she want, you know. It just has to be the right artist. Right. If I'm going to be knowing that that's going to level up my artistry, you know, because I'm actually writing for that artist, because that's what it do, you know what I mean? You write for one of these top artists that'll make you bigger as an artist, because you know what I'm saying? I'm still doing the artist, and if you writing on the side, that can help, you know? Mm-hmm.
7: So which artist you feel that will express some songs that you think that you would write for?
5: Okay. I have this, of course, I feel like SZA. You know, she would take some of my songs. I would think Summer Walker too as well. Mm. Adele, I have a couple pop records.
6: Hold on, Adele. Why Adele? Because Adele is totally different from SZA.
5: Yeah.
6: Why
4: before
6: Adele?
4: You answer that, before she answers that.
6: Okay, let's take a break.
4: I'm glad. No. I'm glad you said Adele, because when I heard her music, how Adele has that pitch.
6: It's a range.
5: It's a range. Some of the pop songs, you know, you say pop. Even I have rock. I have so many different songs that's not out yet.
4: Yeah, I can definitely see the rock.
5: I hear her. I hear her. And not only that, we had some dope writers and producers that work with her. Like, I hear Adele sing this song. And I'm like, okay, yes. Because she has that big range, you know. Mm-hmm. That I do in most of my songs. You guys will hear them. They're going to be out. And, you know, if she want them, she can have them. Not only that, she's in that pop where, you know, you going to see them coins. You know what I'm saying? Yeah. And
6: it's easy to say you do not want to be classed. You don't want to be put in the box as just R&B singer or something. You want to be like a pop. See, pop singer means you're everything. Like Michael Jackson.
5: Exactly.
6: Prince.
5: Like the black Madonna, but I'm like more.
6: Yeah, let's leave the boy. Just leave the boy bigger. Toys alone. You know what I'm saying? You know what I mean?
4: If she remember boy toys, they'd be like in sixth grade. So she
6: I like bubblegum. Like, yeah.
5: Come on. It's crazy. When I see Michael Jackson, I forget all. I just look at the artistry. I'm not gonna lie. Just you know.
6: But that's like I said. That's a pop saying. See, by you saying you want to be a pop singer, that means you want to be international. You're you're not classified.
4: Well, again, that's why I said artist. Mm-hmm. Because when you're an artist, there's no boundaries. Mm-hmm. If somebody, this is an art gallery right now, it doesn't look that way because it's kind of raw. But if somebody drew a picture based off the same way you produce a song, it's off of emotion, off of feeling, off of what's important. So again, it's noise. I'm an artist with this microphone. I'm very surgical. Mm. You know, they call me Denzel for a reason. But the
6: he calls himself Dad. That nobody else calls him.
4: Somebody got to start it, right?
5: Yo.
6: That's why she looked down when you said that. Yeah, but keep looking down. That's right. Don't look at him.
4: Don't mess up. Don't mess up the point. The reality is that being an artist has a canvas. Mm-hmm. My question to you is, because you're, a beautiful black woman from the Midwest, do people want to put you in a box? Do people want to put you, like we see a lot of artists today, and I won't mention the names, but they're more seen and heard.
5: Yeah.
4: And I think, again, getting to know you now, meeting you and listening to your music, you're more heard than seen. You're going to hear that voice. I mean, you're going to see you because you're going to make so. But that voice, it ain't just because of the aesthetic.
5: Yeah.
4: Does that ever bother you, especially being in L.A. where everything is cosmetic? Or have you had to kind of move or not deal with people because they just want to see this and want you to do things because of this instead of this?
5: Well, I'm not going to say. I don't think it's. They're focused on my look. But some of them don't even know how my aesthetic is until they see me or meet me. You know what I'm saying? Because they just really just be hearing the music. You know what I'm saying? But when I would say me being a black woman, I have to start. And it's going to be hard to go straight pop, especially just me doing my research, with a black artist, black woman. You know, most of them barely start pop. You have to start and be, and then you have to cross over. I love it all. So I'm down to do the R&B. I'm down to do the pop, not only the country, so.
4: But why do you feel it's a difficult lane? Because in today's game, you don't, you're not pressed by the labels.
5: Yeah.
4: You could kind of find your niche. Again, the audiences are more upfront and personal because you can touch your audience quicker or a lot easier. So I'm curious to find out, why do you feel it's more of a difficulty?
5: I mean, I'm not going to lie. Mm-hmm. Sometimes it feels just because of my skin color. Okay. You know what I'm saying? It's just what a lot of artists been going through for even before me.
4: Right.
5: You know, they have to start R&B to surpass, to go pop. Like, you know what I mean? You know, they create that R&B world, and after that, they cross over, and their music is going to get them to cross over too, as well. You know what I'm saying? I feel like music, style, the aesthetic, you know what I'm saying? The overall look. And, you know, you can just start R&B. Even, you know, it's crazy. Even seeing Rihanna, she was an R&B artist, writing for her, and she just crossed over and she went to pop.
4: Right. Yeah.
5: You know what I'm saying? That's just what I've been seeing. I have not really seen like a big, big top black artist, with my skin color to go straight pop. I can't really name too many. They always do the soul and the R&B, and then they cross over.
4: Well, I want to say something to you.
5: Yeah.
4: And I know I'm just going to say this, but I'm going to say it.
5: Mm-hmm.
4: Just do what you want to do.
5: Exactly.
4: Because I just met you, met your people last week, so we hooked up with them. We built like good fellas, but just do what you want to do. I think, again, when we, and we'll take a break after this, when we start this show, this conference, this diatribe, people wanted to perceive what they thought we were and what we were going to talk about, because we really didn't have any vision. We just would might as well be sitting in the barbershop talking mess. But once we sat down and really said, hey, let's be ourselves, let's be organic, let's be able to bring in not just artists but politicians and people of industry, and just create the narrative, because nobody is one dimensional. We all have levels and we all have layers. Your layer, you can do anything you want, and I just met you. But so while yes, maybe nobody else, and maybe we all know we're all on the same hue, You got it, honey.
5: Thank you.
4: I just met you, and
5: thank you.
4: I just wanted to say
6: there's nothing wrong with R&B.
5: I love R&B.
4: But it's all about doing what you want to do. Mm-hmm. It's just like with Pink. I mean, when Pink first came on the scene, they put her in a lane that she felt. And she said, well, I don't want to do that. I'm going to be me. And I understand that sometimes you got to crawl before you walk. But you know what? In this day and age where you can create your own lane and create your own narrative and wear your own style and be mm-hmm. who you want and be unapologetically Seda,
5: yeah,
4: do it.
5: Yeah.
4: We're going to take a quick break and come back. We're going to get more into what you like, and mm-hmm. we're going to play a little game we do with a lot of artists.
5: Okay.
4: You don't have to know that yet, but we will.
5: Okay.
4: Seda James, 9 Feet Lounge. Be right back.

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6: We're back on the Rod Nafee Lounge with lovely, super talented Masada James. I think I slipped in a Freudian slip, so we're going to get it right moving forward. But again, we were talking about just like, you know, adjusting to the industry and some of the things that you've kind of felt like, you know, you. Again, this, the baby steps of becoming a star.
7: Yes.
6: So we totally get that. When it comes to your look and sound as an artist, we all know entertainment is like one big bubble now, mm-hmm. right? And again, calling you an artist means there's so many other things. What else is Fasada? Would you want to act? Have you live in L.A., so I mean, you can't, but now, you know, mm-hmm. I mean, is acting been on the jacket or
7: yes.
6: Doing some, talk about that a little bit.
7: Yes, I actually was in this. It's a movie that's actually coming out
6: okay.
7: with Enele Choppa, this rapper Enele
6: yeah.
7: Choppa. He worked with Warner Brothers and actually my team as well. Ben Mark shot this too, and they got me in the scene. It's a Christmas
6: nice.
7: Curl movie, you know. I'm excited. Enele Choppa, he's Santa Claus. I'm the elf, and
6: so we like the
7: got
6: elf,
7: all these
6: what,
7: artists.
6: The elf,
7: yeah, I'm the elf.
8: You're an elf?
7: Yeah, I'm the elf. I'm the elf. I'm this crazy girl elf. It's funny.
6: Y'all ain't Robin like or anything in next Friday, after Friday, right?
7: No, no, no. Okay. We Warner Brothers wrote this for us. So it was, you know, just so it can go to like places, you know.
6: How
7: so we kept it like
6: experience?
7: Clean. It was very good. And not only that, before that, there's a movie actually out with Enele Choppa. My team, Ben Mark, shot this too, actually directed that as well with him. Mm. And that's called The Wash. I was able to be in a scene with Lil Wayne. Lil Wayne was actually a part of that scene.
6: Is that the remake from the original Wash with Snoop and Dre?
7: Yeah, but they, right. you know, it, they didn't write no script. There was what's so amazing about that. There was no script written. They was just going
8: at living.
7: Yeah. Yes, as it go, mm-hmm. and I guess The Wash was
6: like a web series.
7: Yeah, yeah. And I thought that was pretty dope. You know, mm-hmm. I was just chilling, and Ali's like,
8: and
7: he put
8: salt
7: in the team.
8: There?
7: I was in the barbershop doing actually Lil Wayne's hair in the scene.
8: Mm. Oh, okay.
7: Yeah, yeah, yeah. It was cool because that was my first time meeting Lil Wayne. Mm. And I was like, and they kept saying it like, oh, she going to be doing Wayne hair. They kept saying Wayne. But in my head the whole time, I didn't know they was talking about Lil Wayne.
6: Yeah.
7: So they like, okay, Sada, you're going to be doing the Wayne's hair. Woo, woo, woo. I didn't actually do his hair, but mm-hmm. in the scene,
6: yeah,
7: it
6: the
7: looks
6: scene.
7: Like
6: yeah,
7: I'm
6: yeah,
7: doing
6: yeah.
7: his
6: right.
7: hair.
6: Yeah.
7: You know what I'm saying?
8: You did put your hands on his hair, I guess.
7: Yeah, like it was just like cleaning the mirror, you know. And then I was, no, because he wasn't there yet. So
8: okay.
7: I said, Sada, just act like you're doing somebody's
6: right.
7: hair.
6: With the nails? You had those nails?
8: You look like she's massaging the hair, you know what I'm saying?
7: And I was like, and then like Lil Wayne, I said, Lil Wayne's in the back? That's the guy that's going to sit in front of me? Like, so I'm not going to lie. And so, yeah, you got to put the cape on. I'm like, you know what? I wasn't Lil Wayne, I just heard stories. He's very picky. He's, mm-hmm. you know, he don't play. So mm-hmm. I'm like, putting the cape over him. I don't know. I never did that. I'm not a barber. Like,
8: right.
7: you know what I'm saying? So he already had the cape on. Thank God. I'm like, okay, put the cape on. And we did it. He said, look, I'm, you know, he talking to me like, look, I'm going to go out to you. Let her go. I'm like, okay. Like, you know, it was so exciting. And I was not expecting it to even be a part of the movie. Wow. But of course I did good.
6: Again, no, that anointing still follows.
7: Yeah,
6: still
7: yes. Follows. It was amazing, actually.
6: Well, yeah. Sada, we play a game where we like to play junior psychologist.
7: Okay.
6: Now, you're an old soul, so okay. Your music theory is pretty deep. I'm a name an artist.
7: Okay.
6: And I want you to give me the first thing that pops in your head. Don't think about it. Don't overthink it.
7: Hey.
6: First thing.
8: Good okay. or bad?
6: Good or bad, yes.
7: Oh, okay.
6: All right. Let me know. You ready?
7: Yes.
6: Okay, let's do it. Anita Baker.
7: Oh.
8: That's it?
6: Oh.
7: I love her.
8: Okay. Look. If I could get this viral. What you mean, who?
6: Let's do another easy one.
7: Oh, say good?
6: Just whatever. Oh. No, whatever. Like if I said, rodeo, you say rib tips. Whatever comes in your head,
9: Whatever your first thought about
6: it. Don't overthink. It's first thought that pops up when you think about that artist's name pops up in your head. First, let's just try an easy one. Beyonce. First thing that pops in your head.
7: To the left.
6: Okay, there you go. First thing.
7: To the left. Yeah.
6: All right, let's roll with it. I'm going to mention, I'm going to start with one you mentioned earlier. Michael Jackson, you mentioned him earlier. First thing pops in your head.
7: I want to rock with you all night.
6: Okay. Usher.
7: Confessionals.
6: Okay.
7: Let It Burn.
6: Let it burn. Pause. Mariah Carey.
7: We Belong Together.
6: Is that one of your favorite songs from her?
7: My mom used to play that so much. Mm. It's one of my favorites. She just wouldn't stop playing it.
6: Rihanna.
7: Needed Me.
6: Mm. Okay. I'm going to give you. Good.
8: Chris Brown.
7: Don't hit me.
8: No, I'm just kidding.
6: Terrible.
7: Residuals.
6: Baby Powder.
8: It was Baby Powder.
7: It's crazy with Residuals. Yes. Yes, Residuals.
6: Brandy.
7: Moesha.
6: Oh, that's the first thing that pops in my head too. Yeah, that's a good one. Okay.
7: Yeah.
6: Good one.
9: Akon.
7: Whoo! Tell me I'm locked up.
6: Don't let me in.
7: That is just
6: I'm gonna give you one for your grandmama, Smokey Robinson.
7: Oh my God.
8: That's what she's probably saying.
7: I was thinking. And when you say Smokey Robinson, I always think Friday. Of the song, you probably don't remember on the Christmas.
6: Well, long as you're not in depositions by Smokey, all right?
8: Next, yeah.
7: Yes,
8: I
7: think about that. Mm-hmm. That song. Mm-hmm. Yep, I think it's Smokey. Yep.
6: Mm-hmm. Summer Walker.
7: It's a heart of a woman. She has a song. Oh. It's a heart of a woman.
6: There you go. See, I knew you was raised in this day. You raised
7: it's
6: this
7: a heart
6: thing.
7: Of a woman.
6: So again. Sada Jane. I mean, yes. Sada James.
7: Yes, yes.
6: Sada
7: yes.
6: James.
8: Yeah,
6: I got that right.
8: Get it right now.
6: Yeah. Sada James.
7: Yes.
6: The recording odds extraordinary.
8: Don't even answer him. He give your name wrong. Say, I
6: already got it. Sada.
7: I swear, my fans, they come, Sada. I'm so used. They say that.
6: Sadie. They call you Sadie?
7: They be saying, no, Sada. No, they say Sada James.
8: Like Sadie.
6: But we got it right here. It's not Sada. It's Sada. It's not Sada. It's Sada. So... your future. Again, like I said, even in your young infancy in the game, you've made some moves, you've done some things, you've been around some people. What's the next 5 years? You close your eyes at night, you might even have a vision board. Mm-hmm. What's the next 5 years if you can map it out? Now we know that, you know, things happen, and really your career so far has been led by faith and not by sight. Mm-hmm. But when you can put it together in your thoughts, what would be the 5-year plan? Say, wow, this is where I want Sada to be.
7: Torn everywhere, you know?
6: Mm-hmm.
7: Not only just in U.S., out of the country.
6: Mm-hmm.
7: You know, family, they behind stage, you know. And my team, right. Making sure everybody cooperate, you know, while Sada on her way to the practices. I see all that, you know. Not only that, you know, my first mansion in L.A.
6: That sound like you put some thought to this. This ain't just something
7: I think about it every day.
6: There you go. It feels that way, yeah.
8: Now, I'm going to say this. Now, you said your family, everything, which is great, but don't go bankrupt like MC Hammer. He had all the family of Oakland.
6: Well, he had the family, the block, he had everybody. No,
8: she said family. We know how family the hood is. Everybody knows you.
7: When I say family, I'm talking about they at the shows, you know, behind, they at the stage, stage, watching me. That's what I meant, you know. Yeah. I don't really see a lot of my family leaving Cincinnati, but, you know. Not the whole family, but I probably take, like, my sisters and my brothers, they want to come through.
8: Let me ask you.
7: Because they entrepreneurs as well.
8: Let me ask you. So, you the only one that really
7: that
8: sings?
7: Yes.
8: You have brothers and sisters.
7: Yes.
8: And none of them followed in the footsteps of your pops.
7: No, they know how to sing, but they don't take singing seriously. You know, my sister, my little sister, I'm the middle child. My little sister, she's a fashion designer. Mm. My big sister, she does hair, she does locks, and, you know, so they can come on tour with me and make money.
8: She's too late for me, unfortunately. So you have to laugh at that. That's my personal thing.
7: they can come on tour and make money because they're entrepreneurs as well.
6: No doubt.
7: So, you know, my little brother, he's still young. He's 11, you know.
8: He's still trying to find his way.
7: Exactly.
8: Just give him a pair of Jordans.
7: I feel like streaming is what he's going to be so good at. He's already at YouTube.
6: Yeah.
7: And just doing the straight like to do the streaming, you know. So I can see him being a streamer.
6: He could be part of your
7: media
6: marketing team.
7: Exactly. Yeah. He's already streaming. Hey, everybody, it's day two. And I'm like, wow. Mm. So he's a YouTuber, and he's only 11 years old.
8: Oh, boy.
7: So
6: I can see when, and that's a beautiful thing when family means so much.
7: Yeah.
6: Because I think people like to perceive that they get things on their own, or it was just me. But we all need a cheerleader, whether that's biological or not. You mentioned guy was protected you as you went in L.A.
7: Yes.
6: And you mentioned how you talk about your siblings. It's important that you have that because you can just have all the talent in the world. Mm-hmm. But if there's nobody there to share it with the accomplishments, the good and the bad.
7: Yes.
6: You know, the days where you feel like I just need a hug or, you know, just didn't go right. We all need that.
7: Yes.
6: It's good to see you have that. And like I said, obviously, your support team on the business side, mentioning us to you, and they just gushed about you, you know, from a standpoint, and they weren't wrong on that. They weren't wrong on that. What's next this year? Well, I mean, we're in mid-year. You're in New York.
7: Yeah.
6: Hope you're enjoying it. Did you get to Harlem yet?
7: Yes, I did. Right. Fish and grits.
6: Oh, okay.
7: Shrimp and grits.
6: You got a little something.
7: That's really pretty
6: good. You got to go, you know, you got to go to a spot called Boulevard. I don't want to, I mean, they don't give us no money, but you will enjoy it.
7: Okay.
6: But what's next for you? You're in New York. You're doing your thing here. What's the next step immediately? Is it enough? Is it a tour? Are you working on some more music?
7: Oh, my God. I have over 300 songs. I'm ready to not only, oh, you want this or to put it out. For sure, myself, but I have actually an EP that's dropping at the end of this year.
6: Nice.
7: You know, I can't wait for you guys to hear that. That EP is called Hey, I'm Sada James. So, you know, got them, there's some different genres, you know, because I do like all.
6: Yeah.
7: You know
6: do
7: I mean?
6: It all.
7: So I show that, you know.
6: It's 24 hours in a day. It's enough time to do it all.
8: Let me ask, are you related to LeBron James? Because you know he's from, you know.
7: People ask me that.
8: they do. Was the same area.
7: I don't think we are, you know.
6: He's Akron.
7: I think he's from Akron.
6: He's Akron, yeah.
7: I never been to Akron. I just was in Cincinnati.
8: You never know. You know what I'm saying? Shake that tree.
7: You never know.
8: Fall.
7: Yeah,
6: yeah. Bronny, y'all home?
8: Bronny. I ain't asked for Bronny.
6: You're in L.A. You could go knock on their door like, who the hell? Security, just start singing. They'll let you. When you start singing, they'll let you.
7: They might.
6: You be doing LeBron theme. You be hanging out. You talk because, you know, Rich Paul is married to Adele, which is his boy.
7: Oh.
6: So there you go.
8: Yeah. Small world.
6: Yeah, I didn't know that.
7: I forgot about No, I remember
8: seeing. Your eyes glistening now. Okay.
7: I remember seeing the pics and pictures. And I'm like, oh, okay.
6: Yeah.
7: I didn't know that.
8: That's right. She likes black
6: men. No doubt about it. I can't thank you enough for coming today.
7: Yes,
6: I appreciate you making some time out here while you're in the big city. Where can people reach out, find more information about you, get your music?
7: Yes, you guys can just type in Sada James, S-A-D-A-J-A-M-E-S, on Apple Music, Spotify, on all platforms. On Instagram, it's Sada Too Pretty, S-A-D-A underscore T-O-O-P-R-E-T-T-Y. And there I am. You guys can follow me there.
6: She said,
8: a lot of T's, you know.
6: She said, oh, get yourself a good pair of sunglasses because your future is extremely bright. Sada James, ladies and gentlemen. It's going to take a quick break. We keep this thing moving. The best team in radio.

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4: We're back on the Ride 950 Lounge, still joined by the best team in radio, and we got a special guest. 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We're going to learn a little bit about our good friend. Welcome back to Nafi Lounge Show, the super lovely Miss Mercer Deli Graciano. What's going on?
5: Oh, my goodness. You said that so perfectly. Say it again.
4: This is what I do, baby. It's what I do.
5: Say it again.
4: Mercer Deli Graciano.
5: Ooh.
6: Beetlejuice. Say it again.
4: As long as I ain't saying Candyman 6 times, I'm all right.
5: You guys,
4: because I'll never say that, even as a girl, as an adult.
6: I'm just going to call you Mercy.
4: But nice. Mercy for short. But thank you
5: Mercy
4: so much.
5: Works.
4: Thank you so much for coming back and joining us today. We appreciate it. And so much has happened since the last time you was here. It's been about 3 years and same confines and things of that nature. But talk about what's been happening with life. Life been lifing for you.
5: Life has been lifing. The summer has been summering. And I'm just loving every second of it. What has happened since? Well, I did the show, and we could get into that later. But through that, I met one of my favorite producer, Karina Price, and she put me on with TV One. And I've been on 4 seasons of Payback,
4: nice.
5: Serving as a mental health professional. And I just shot my first episode of My Man yesterday, but I'm in contract for that long running. So
4: nice.
5: We've been doing a lot. My private practice is thriving.
4: Yeah.
5: My kid is 18 now, so I'm an empty nester.
6: You're getting your life back. Uh-oh.
5: Never lost it, baby.
6: Oh, I'm the news. They say when kids get a certain age.
5: No, I got you.
6: You know, you
5: I
6: get
5: got
6: your
5: you.
6: Life back.
5: No, you know what? I've had a really good run with my son. His dad and I have a great relationship.
4: Lessons.
5: So we co-parent so well that I can never say I skipped any beats by being a mother. I've lived a full life. I also have a great support team with my family. So
4: and you
5: I've
4: still
5: had
4: look
5: a good,
4: good
5: one. Oh, my God. Thank you.
4: Yeah,
5: appreciate
4: you got
5: that.
4: The summer colors on. You're doing it.
5: Listen, I told you the summer. It was summering.
4: Rodeo put the GGs on just for you.
5: Oh, gracias. Gracias.
6: Yeah. Mercy to you too. Mercy poo.
5: Mercy poo. Mercy vacu.
6: Well, yeah. That's
4: so when you think about, like, again, because you're somebody, a professional, you know, your mother, and then kind of tapping into this new media stream. What's the thought process? Because then you gotta go back to the corporate, because that's your core, but. You know, has it been different or difficult to kind of balance back newfound celebrity people? You know, you're also an author, you know. How has that balance been?
5: I think that it's easy for me because I'm always me.
4: Mm-hmm.
5: I was actually having this conversation with my brother the other day, and I said...
4: Who is also a part of this
5: yes,
4: show.
5: Harlow, yes, my best friend. Mm-hmm. Harlow, and I have a lot of conversations, but the one with this one in particular... was how easy it is to be me, because no matter what I'm doing, the core of me remains.
4: Mm-hmm.
5: So I could be twerking on a yacht, which y'all didn't see because, you know, close friends. Or I could be sitting here, legs crossed, nice pretty dress, and speaking in this tone,
6: see,
5: and you'll never know.
6: It's easy to say you got 2 sides of you.
5: I have a couple sides, but the core of me, the core of me remains, the base remains. And one of the quotes in my book, which I made up when I was, I think, like 19, is situations change, people don't.
4: Right.
5: We evolve as we go, but the core of who you are remains.
4: Right.
5: And if you are true to yourself, then... nothing is really happening. You're just living life.
7: And there's nothing wrong with letting your hair down or letting your weave down, because everybody has two sides. Everybody always say you got to be professional. Some days I don't want to be professional. I just want to get buck crazy. You know what I'm saying?
4: That was me the other day.
5: Tell us more about that.
4: I spoke about it on another broadcast about I was in a fender bender, and I lost my mind to the point where if somebody would have had a gun in the car, they probably would have shot at me. That's how belligerent and ignorant.
5: God forbid.
4: Thank God. I realized that coming home. I'm like, wow, you know, I turned from Bruce Banner to the Hulk, and that's not good for a black man in the inner city. Mm-hmm. But back to you, Mercy. It's not about me.
5: Sure.
4: But from a standpoint of, you mentioned like, hey, listen, I am who I am all the time. What's some of the things that women can learn from you? Because I think a lot of young women, and you still, you know, young woman, even with a grown adult, are trying to balance that, right? Social media and technology, everybody's doing talk or pod or some type of skits. A lot of people are trying to balance that celebrity. You found the elixir to that. What could you share to somebody who's like looking at you and go, wow, I want to do what Mercy's doing, professional, after, you know, TV, 950, the whole bit. So what could you share? Because, again, it's not easy. I mean, you make it easy, but it's right. not a, it's a process.
5: I mean, I was 10 minutes late. I make it look easy, yeah, well, but
4: you know. I didn't say it. You did. I didn't put you out there.
5: Me to be here. It's just I do a lot, and I will admit that. Well, with me, I'm not here to influence. I'm here to inspire, right?
4: Nice.
5: So
4: a
5: lot of what I do is surrounding my personality. Mm. So that's what makes it easy. Mm. So again, back to the core. Stick to who you are and things will just be a smooth sailing ride.
4: Right.
5: I think that with a lot of people, they force things. So then it becomes difficult. It becomes a job.
4: Mm-hmm.
5: And one thing about me, if I love something, I don't make it my 9-to-5. If I love it and it fills my soul, I don't make it my 9-to-5. Because I tried that. I danced professionally, ballet, modern, jazz for 20 years. And it was
4: great.
5: You
4: didn't beat your feet up. You got, because I see a lot of the ballerinas, their feet are tore.
5: Well, my mother was a professional dancer. Okay. So I learned a lot of how to care for my body and things of the sort through her. But the minute I made 9-to-5, I mean dancing, I'm sorry, 9-to-5.
4: Right.
5: I lost it. Wow. I no longer wanted to do it. Mm. So I left the industry when I was like 26.
4: Mm.
5: And I went into the social service aspect of life. And it was the best thing I did. I always wanted to work with children. So that began my transition into where I am now. But all that to say that do what you want to do, but make sure it is who you are. You're not doing it for the gram. Mm. You're never going to see me do something for the likes. I'm doing it because I love it. And that's why the attention comes. Not because I'm calling it. I command it.
4: Yeah, no doubt. I respect that. Again, Mercy Deli Graziano here on the Non-Fee Lounge show. Now, again, obviously, the last show you did, I don't know if you're single or not. I'm not trying to put your business out, but
7: is it complicated?
5: Nothing is complicated with me. I'm very much single. If it's confusing, I don't want it. If it's confusing, what is that? I don't understand it. I got to get out.
7: Okay.
5: I'm very much single.
4: So when you're out, and again, you're a beautiful woman, professional, do your own thing. But when you're out, do you find in a situation where you find men are intimidated by that because you know what you want? You're not going to take anything less. And you pretty much laid it out right in the beginning?
5: I don't lay it out right in the beginning because I don't have to.
4: Your aura gives it.
5: No, absolutely. But also, why am I giving you all that energy? You find out through the process. We could have solid conversations. I love talking. I communicate.
4: Mm-hmm.
5: And my luck, quote unquote, is that they all start very, oh my God, I love it. And I want to be around it and your aura and this is amazing and this is great. And then they see that this is real.
4: Right?
5: You know, they see that this is real and this is not difficult and I'm just me and they become intimidated on their own.
4: Mm.
5: So, you know, if you become intimidated, that's on you. I'm just being me.
7: Why would a man be intimidated by you when you're just a person that you outgoing, that you straight up, you're not going to throw no punches, putting everything on the table. Why should a man be intimidated? He already know what he get himself into.
5: Well, you know, I'm not a...
7: change up on him?
5: No, like, I think it's the consistency that scares them. It's something they don't understand. I don't ever show up with my... what do they call it? Am I representative?
4: Yep.
5: It's always me. And they see that I stay true throughout.
7: Right.
5: And a lot of that I think that's the intimidating factor. I'm going to ask you for exactly what I want. And they don't know how to grasp, so they don't know how to deliver. And then, you know.
7: You looking for a man to always give? Or you like, you looking for a man to give a little and you going to give, y'all both give each other? You looking for a man to give more than you?
5: I'm a giver by nature. And
4: acts of service.
5: Acts of service. Well, all languages are my love languages. A balance of them all. No, I was getting a balance of them all.
7: You like acts of service.
5: A balance of them all. So I don't think I ever go into anything with a matter of like, what can you give me? Because I'm abundantly being me. Expansive abundance is what I operate from. So with that said, what are you bringing to the table is not a question I ask.
7: He can't work in Wendy's.
5: He can if he loves me, right? Because I'm not looking for a man to provide. Oh. But at the end of the day, I'm not going to sit here and work my butt off.
7: Right.
5: And you're not doing your thing. I love ambition. I love drive. But as long as whatever you're doing, you're going hard. It could be anything, but you got to go hard.
7: You ain't going to pick your man up at the drive-thru. Okay, come on, baby. It's time for you to go home.
5: I will. He better have my fries and my nuggets. But you know? Love is beautiful,
7: right,
5: if it comes in something solid. And that's what I think people are lacking, the solidity that comes with it.
4: Yeah, I'm glad she said that.
8: Yeah, I think what it is basically is that from what he's saying is that the man is coming with an ulterior motive coming to you, then you would see it. And then
5: immediately.
8: And then they also have certain things that you see, like say, hey, they looking at me more from my body than my mind.
5: Correct.
8: And then you're not going to really be too much attractive to that.
5: Correct.
8: So.
5: Correct.
8: And just like what you said, is that most people, if they are really genuine, mm-hmm, and they come up to you and then they see your happiness and they see how well you are, mm-hmm, then they will gravitate to that if they come in the way they are, mm-hmm, basically.
4: I don't think there's anything wrong. I think that's where we've lost as a society, that a man can't compliment a woman on her appearance without being taken disrespect.
8: Well, it's not about the appearance. I'm saying that they can't compliment.
4: I couldn't look at her and just say, oh, we know. I got to know her a little bit. I know she's intelligent and all that, but she's also an attractive woman. It's not done respectfully. There's nothing wrong with that. I think we've lost the art of communication. That's what my man moderator always says.
8: It's mostly more people on how they respect. Because if they come up, because not many, a lot of these knuckleheads come out there disrespectful. Yo,
5: yes,
8: ma, you looking good, and so on, so forth.
4: But that's,
8: it's stupid.
4: I get that, and I understand that. That's a problem. We've become conditioned to the fact where if a man says good morning or opens a door, you might get taken aback. I mean, obviously, I used to work in HR from a standpoint of like, you say good morning, or what's so good about it? It could be an issue. So I'm just saying we've lost it as a society.
5: You're not wrong. So my opinion on that is that we've become very sensitive in trying to normalize everything. Mm-hmm. And in the process of doing that, a lot has become disrespectful.
4: Right.
5: And there's absolutely no problem with a man telling me I'm beautiful. And a man better open my door.
4: Yeah.
5: You know what I mean? So for me, it's kind of like, I love that. And I'm going to let him do that. And if a strange man comes up to me and like, wow, you're beautiful, I'm going to take it. But then there's the other side of it where we do have disrespectful people.
4: Of course,
5: mm-hmm.
4: Yes.
5: And we're getting unasked for pictures on our DMs, and oh my goodness. not often. I'll take that back. Not often, because I think people know how to approach me.
4: Okay.
5: But there's some people that have tested the boundaries. The thing with me is that I'm not gonna curse you out. I'm not gonna acknowledge it. Right. I'm gonna delete it and act like it never happened. Because in my head, you don't exist. It never happened.
7: I personally think we was just talking about how my brother said you could say good morning to somebody and they'll go, what's so good about it? I think so many people got desensitized about people being generous to them. So automatically, if somebody says something, we already got this consent, and they being taught this now that, oh, if somebody says something to you, if they don't know you, they shouldn't say nothing to you.
4: Right.
7: Like I said, you go down south, people genuinely say good morning to you.
5: It's a culture.
7: You know, you say good morning to somebody new, they look at you like you crazy.
5: It's
7: because
5: called being polite.
7: This is just the way we got to be programmed.
5: Absolutely,
7: exactly.
5: Absolutely.
8: But see, I also look at it, too, because, I mean, sometimes you get the third rail, which is also depending on what mood that person is in. Because they could have a situation that's going on, they're not paying attention, and they may snap off because they didn't hear properly or they didn't hear what you said. because you could say good morning and you didn't mean nothing by it, but they was, you don't know what they were going through just a couple of minutes ago or what happened the night before or whatever, and then they get upset.
4: I get it, Ed, and we're going to take a break, but I get it and I understand it. But if we're in a society where I can't be cordial or smile or the sun is shining and the birds are chirping, I say, wow, good morning. Get the, like, then we are doomed in society. And maybe we are doomed.
5: But we are, though.
4: Maybe we are. We're going to take a quick break. We keep it going more with Mercy. 950 Lounge. 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
3: We're back on the Rod Nafi Lounge, still joined by our special guest, Mercy Deli Graciano, a.k.a. Mercy. So many titles.
4: Mercy.
3: I want to talk, before we get into our QOD, I want to talk about the new, you got a new book coming out you're writing. Very interesting book. Don't give too much away, but just give us what you
4: can.
3: I
4: won't. So for me, writing has always been a matter of my healing process, and I just got out of something very sinister. Mm. But it's been healing to write, but also very triggering. So it's taking me a little while longer.
3: Right.
4: But yes, book two is gonna be juicy. Mm. Book two is gonna be interesting, to say the least, because I'm not mentioning anyone by name, but I am calling a lot of people out on their stuff.
3: Right. Mm.
4: So good and bad. I'm giving some men their flowers for loving me the way they did.
5: And you were saying rest in peace too.
3: I mean, this is a flip side of everything.
4: Well, I am Scorpio. You know, everybody is dead to me after I'm done with them. So, with that
3: okay,
4: said.
3: Okay, now. You don't bring me flowers.
4: You know, so I'm honest, as usual. Mm-hmm. But yeah, book two is going to be interesting. But like I said, it's taking me a little while longer to write this one because it's triggering and it takes me back to places I don't want to be to.
5: Well, you're condemning people. You want to really put your words precisely.
4: Precisely.
5: With what you're saying, you know.
4: Yeah. Yeah, and then I don't want to bring my mental health aspect to it, so I don't want to diagnose anyone on the book, you know. So I want to make sure I make it more poetic than licensure. So I'm working on it.
3: So kind of this is kind of about your past with people that have come in your journey.
4: Correct.
3: So when you think about that, right? There's two ways to look at stuff. We can look at it from a standpoint where, the people who have approached me in my life and where I've been, they haven't always been upfront or, you know, kind of like who they were. They were giving them, like you mentioned earlier, the representative. Or it could be a situation where it wasn't nothing wrong with them. It just was no connection, no flow, no energy. And it just obviously when it's no spice beyond just going to dinner and having a conversation, then it becomes a situation where you got to move. And based off your background, what have you said? Is it a little bit of everything? Has it been times where like, hey, look, this guy just can't hang with me? And again, you're a woman who puts that out. Hey, listen, you got to know how to handle yourself. But kind of dive in. I don't want to talk for you, Mercy.
4: One of my quotes, which is actually on some of my merch, is my favorite sex position is consistency. And it has nothing to do with sex. It has everything to do with
3: what
4: feels good. You stupid.
5: I'm just
4: saying. It has everything to do with what feels good, and essentially sex feels good, right? So if
3: some
4: you
3: days.
4: Remain, well, I'm a woman, trust me, I know
5: told,
4: best.
5: I've been told on payday it really works. Put those dollars in the air, you know what I'm saying?
4: You know what? I'm of the belief that sex feels better for men than it does for women, because for us sometimes it's
3: been messing with
4: painful.
3: The wrong men.
4: It's painful, you know. But that's a whole other show.
6: Yeah, we need another guest on for that.
4: So with that said, it's really about remaining consistent, and it doesn't always feel good, right? But at least show me who you are and remain that way. And with a lot of people, they fall in love with the idea, and what happens is that through time, their representative mask falls off, and then I get disinterested and I gotta go.
3: So could you honestly say that you've been in a relationship where a man was more attractive mentally than physically? Because if consistency,
4: absolutely,
3: because if consistency is an issue, consistency is not necessarily a physical attribute. It's continuously stimulating you mentally. Mental builds your physical, because without your mind, your body can't react to anything.
4: And that's the thing with me. I'm a sapiosexual, so you have to penetrate my brain before you do anything else.
3: Right.
4: And if you don't do that, then I'm kind of turned off. Like, I'm not really into it.
5: Penetrate my brain.
4: Right, because I can't curse, so.
3: Thank you. We appreciate that, Mercy.
7: I'm listening about this guy.
3: You know how he is. He can't control
5: himself. I'm just saying,
7: man. Easy.
5: I can't, brother. I'm sorry. She got me nervous up here.
3: You want to take a break? The restroom's right away.
4: I gotta go.
3: So again, obviously, the book. When is the book coming out?
4: So I was working on November because it's my birthday of this year, but I think we're gonna push back to 2026. That's next year, right?
3: Yeah.
4: I'm still working. I'm like, is it 2025 or 2024?
6: I'm still working on myself.
4: I'm still working on this year. So I don't want to rush it. I would say 2026. But even the awakening of my senses, my first book, I used to say I'm gonna publish at 16. No, at 18. No, at 21. No, at 25. And life was just happening, and I allowed it to happen, and I allowed it to flow, and I ended up publishing. I was, 33, I think? And it was the best thing I did. I waited it out, and it was just the process.
5: It was therapy for you.
4: Absolutely.
3: Well, I tell you what. If you didn't tell us how old your son was, nobody can ever guess what your age is. So whatever you're doing it well.
4: Thank you.
3: It's so great to see you. Where can people reach out, find more information, and...
4: TheSelfSpecialist.com. It's Mercy's World on Instagram. All platforms are really, it's Mercy's World. The Self Specialist on Instagram as well. My dog has his own Instagram, Sugar Cheeks Graciano. Absolutely. He's so cute.
5: How many followers he have?
4: I think he has 200 or something. Super cute.
3: Probably mostly
4: it's
3: men
4: super cute.
3: Trying to get in with Mercy.
4: No. You know what it is? Sometimes I'm just walking with him. Even at PetSmart, I'm walking with him. And people are like, he's so cute. And somebody else would say, he has his own Instagram. And people would just follow him. That's how he's gained his followers.
5: Before we want to change the subject? No. When you walk down the street, do people actually really recognize you? I mean, you've been on reality shows and stuff. Do they go, wait a minute?
4: Yes.
5: Something about you.
4: You know what? In my 9-to-5, a lot of people, I'm just walking past the whole, I don't know. I don't really know people. I'm just minding my business. I go in there, do my job. I come out. And I work in a very sensitive area of social services. So a lot of people will tell my brother, not even me, I saw your sister on TV. Right. Or I'll be in the supermarket and you look familiar. And things like that. Yeah, it happens. It definitely happens.
5: Oh, okay. Yeah, because people don't realize when you're in the entertainment world, it's going to be recognized.
3: Can you hit him?
4: Right. And the thing with me is that I'm not social media famous. I'm famous. Yeah. But now what happens is that unless you're recognized on social media, then people are like, what the hell?
5: Right.
4: But, when it comes to payback, like I said, Apple TV, Philosophy TV, I'm on TV One. So I come out on actual television. Mm-hmm. People who watch those shows and are into them, then they really like it.
3: Well, we'll talk to your buddy. We have a common friend that you grew up with, and we're going to talk. Maybe
4: Mia Dior.
3: Yeah, Mia Dior. I don't know, so many names. But obviously, maybe something in the future with us. But we appreciate you. You're going to rock with us a little bit.
4: Thank you guys for having us. Absolutely.
3: Mercy Deli Graciano. I'm going to take a quick break. Keep this thing moving. Best team in radio.
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8: Mercy Deli Graciano. But our special guest here is a brother who's no stranger to this show and stranger to this couch. He's family to the show. He's got a new film out. You probably watch a lot of his films on all different platforms. But he's going to tell us about the new one, my man, Juan Florisal. What's going on, sir?
10: Good.
8: No doubt. Normally you come with your team. I know, you know, some are going through some things and we're keeping them in our prayers and thoughts. But the new film Behavior, talk about it a little bit.
10: Yes, sir. Shout out to Rilo, you know. Oh, man, Behavior. It's a film that is a little different.

0: even exist? Is that, hey, you know what, you don't put your problems out? What are some of the reasons or issues where people necessarily in the community that you represent don't reach out for help?
1: I think it's more of a stigma. I think it's just like, if you're a little off, or if you think different from the norm, or, you know, especially like if you get bullied, it's just like nobody want to talk about their feelings. Not in the hood,
2: you right?
1: know what I'm saying? Not in the hood, especially where I'm from, you know, from Crown Heights growing up. If talking about mental health, like what?
0: Sound weak.
2: Whatever problem you have, it'll work itself out. See, that's the thing.
3: Absolutely. Yeah. And I mean, I'm a mental health counselor, so hearing you say that just solidifies what I already know. I don't have a lot of clients or patients that are within our community, you know? And it's painful to see how quickly our children come into the child welfare system because nobody is seeking the help that they need. So it's important that you put out this film so that people understand that we all go through something. None of us are perfect. And one of us on this couch is loud about it and the rest of us are quiet. Yeah. So that speaks volumes as to how willing people are to get the help. But it's important. So kudos to you, kid. And your locks are locking. Love them.
1: Appreciate it.
0: You're the only guy with hair in this set. Outside. But let's talk about the film. Let's talk about the character, the main characters. And, you know, because obviously you're like the Spike Lee of independent film. You play in all your films. You're going to find a way. Yeah. But talk about the characters in this film.
1: Yeah, so the characters, this one, I'm not in it. I just wanted to concentrate on the directing and writing. So, you know, it's we had a casting call, and we put these, you know, like I always say, we don't have the budget, but, you know, we got the talent, you know what I'm saying? So I made them go through some, you know, like they really had to get it. So shout out to Kelvin, the main star of the film. I mean, he was, I think, 13 when he came into audition.
0: Wow.
1: Yeah, he came in, and he did his thing, and called him back, and then called him back again. He's actually from Connecticut. And, you know, his mom, big respect to his mom, too, for pushing him, like, you know what I'm saying? Knowing he's in this independent film, and this was his actual first movie, and the boy did an amazing job. And another thing with the film, too, is, like, it's different from my regular other films, because usually I go in and I bust it 15 days, done.
0: Right.
1: This one took us 4 years. So it's a little different. Yeah,
3: wow.
1: So you watch the kids, like, their voice change and everything.
3: That's beautiful. I love those.
1: Yeah, their puberty. Voice change. It started, you know, the little squeaky, shut up. And then by the time we finished, like, yo, shut up.
3: Yeah, to see a character develop in film and it be the actual character without you having to rush the process and bring someone else in that looks like them or doesn't look anything like them to play the same character or role, that's dope. So I want to watch.
0: So from a standpoint, knowing you the length of time, we go back a long time, was that plan, that situational, because of just life and issues, the movie production took 4 years?
1: It's a little bit of both. So what it is first, right? So I wrote this short film, and Behavior, same title. And then we submitted to film festivals, and then it just kept getting more engagement, and won like 4 awards. And then I'm like, damn. And of course, people, you know, like, yo, why don't you make a feature? Like, the people in it especially, I'm like, you know what, maybe I should. So I got with one of my guys, and then we wrote the rest, and then we shot it, but we was just doing it like in steps. You know what I'm saying? So knowing me, I like to shoot straight.
0: Right.
1: You know, you know that.
3: Yeah. So let's get it done.
1: 15 days, baby, max. Because you never know. Somebody locked up and done. You screwed.
3: Yeah, what kind of people you dealing with?
1: I'm in the hood.
4: The life of an independent film person.
1: I'm in the hood. It happened in my first film.
3: Oh, see, he learned from experience.
2: I got
3: I
2: to go
3: that.
2: To work.
3: I love that. Let's get this done.
1: Yep. So with this one, you know, like I said, they matured within the process of filming. Like, I was doing that movie and then shooting other movies. And then I just wanted, you know, develop it and just do it right, you know what I'm saying? And it's not like a long film, so if you type in, you're going to see it. It's usually, it's my, most of my films are usually an hour and 30, hour and 40. This one's like an hour and 20 minutes.
0: Right.
1: But so much jewels in there. It has some dope people. Got Daniel Jean. You know, a lot of you guys know him. Yeah. So this one, he playing something different. Playing antagonist, you know.

0: No, usually you see him yelling and screaming on social media. This one, he's a little different in it. And then you got Joe. He's a comedian doing his thing. Jodell Lewis. And then you got a couple people, man. Mimi, my homegirl. And the main character. And then, Rallo helped me produce it. And just some good people that was on set with me. And we made it happen.
1: So
2: you.
1: with this film itself, I'm sorry. So with this film itself, does it actually come to a conclusion to show people how to go and get help or how to overcome certain things with other outside entities instead of just trying to resolve it yourself?
0: Yeah, definitely. It shows that, there's help. There's, you said you a counselor. Yeah. So the main character, he goes to, deal with the counselor to give him certain advices, because it's tough, man. You're in the hood and, people bullying you, especially kids.
3: Kids are unforgiving.
0: It's not a, true story, but it's slightly based on certain things that I saw and things that I personally went through myself, but just on a scope of different eye.
1: Yeah, see, because the things like that, because when you have films that actually show the character being able to go out and do what they need to do and, get the help and everything else, it sometimes can inspire other people in real life to look at that aspect and say, if they can do it, I can probably do it.
4: Correct. Relatability. Yes. It's not a true story until it's somebody's story. So that's beautiful.
0: Yeah. And then my films, I always try to, the character is always somewhat Haitian or some type of adaptation of Haitian. So they're Haitian.
4: Assuming you're Haitian?
0: Yes, I am. Yeah, so the
5: kid is...
0: So the kid is Haitian. Mm. And in a Haitian household, that doesn't exist. What? Boy, you what? It's like, get the hell out of here. There's no such thing.
5: It'll work itself out.
0: Yep. Yeah. So we showed that part, man. I'm really proud of the film, too. Like, it got some nice numbers. It's hitting Tubi right now. We made it in the top.
5: It actually took you to do this in 4 years. I mean, because there was so many different angles or something like you was taking it to.
0: That, and then I was working on different projects.
5: Mm. So you had to put it aside for a while.
0: Yeah.
4: Circumstantial.
0: Exactly.
4: But you kept the same character, so nobody got locked up.
0: No, that's beautiful.
3: That's a beautiful thing.
4: That's
3: right?
4: Beautiful.
0: Yep, thank God. You got some good people.
5: Ice Cube, it was a good day.
3: I got to run into the character. You went to jail. But again, we're talking to Juan Florisal. You're somebody who's, like I said, you've been doing this. You're hardcore, and, as Mike would say, give people their flowers. You're hardcore at this thing, and you've been in it for a while. And like I said, again, just watching. I remember your first film, your son was
0: love
3: like.
0: Love is love.
3: Yeah, it was like 8 years old. Now he's in college, your husband, and obviously, when you're doing these films, it's a family thing because it's, it's everybody sacrificing the family. For those who are now in this new Tubi generation, putting things on YouTube, everybody's finding an independent lane and want to do films, what's some things you can share? Because, it's not for the faint of heart,
0: Yeah, 100%. Because, I got, like you said, a couple movies on Tubi, and I can't buy a house from those movies.
3: Right.
0: So it's just like something that I like doing, and I feel each time that we do one, the next one gets better and better, and then we deliver a message.
5: I was telling my brother, see, but Tubi is a springboard that you put your stuff on because it's going to lead to the bigger, like Netflix, Amazon Prime, Apple TV.
0: Don't get it twisted. Peacock. I'm on all of them. Exactly. What you just mentioned, I'm on all of them.
1: But Tubi, off of YouTube.
0: Yeah, but Tubi, I can't knock them down because
3: no, I don't. Yeah.
0: They keep us like afloat. Filmmakers, like, they keep us afloat. The bigger names, Netflix, Prime, and all of them, they cool. It's good, like,
5: they
0: keep validation. I got movies on there.
5: They keep you relevant.
0: But Tubi's the one that hit me with the little change to keep it going to the next
3: Tubi
0: one.
3: Listen, Tubi right
4: keep
3: now.
4: Keep your grind going.
0: Yeah, to keep it going.
3: Tubi right now, out of all those state networks you mentioned, Tubi right now might be the preeminent because Tubi is putting out films daily. And again, it's giving voices, it's giving... people like want an opportunity not just to get their films out, yeah. but to get credibility, to grow, make some money, and continue to do what they love. So I find myself watching Tubi more than maybe I should be watching TV. You know, I watch it for other things. I mean, we have Robin Rose on called the Queen of Tubi a while back. So my theory is keep doing what you're doing because those outlets are there. They weren't there when you first started.
0: No, they definitely wasn't. And you know, the thing is, it's like it's great to be on the other big platforms, but if your name ain't solid, they're just gonna give you a little contract.
3: It's the same thing with media. Yeah. Like if we've on Roku and Amazon, but if you don't have that algorithm, you just a needle in a haystack.
0: Yeah.
3: So big
0: much.
3: Deal you're there. And I tell the people all the time, people now come to me, hey, listen, I've got this program, I'm doing this talk show. That's great. But if nobody knows you or you're not gonna invest in it, or you're not going to get somebody to help you invest, you might as well just do an Instagram Live. You
0: pretty
3: probably
0: much,
3: get
0: right?
3: more viewers.
0: Yeah, because you know? When you put that work to get the production, you know, what you're doing, write some topics, and that's the hard work. And people get like, nah.
3: See, Mercy made today easy, you know, because she was here. But Norm, this is a hard job.
4: This guy.
3: Again, okay. Juan Flores. So when does the movie drop? When does it come down?
0: Nah, it dropped already.
3: Okay.
0: Yeah, it's out, so it's streaming. I mean, it's streaming right now on Tubi, and it's also trending.
5: You're just late getting here to sponsor.
4: Yeah, he's like, I'm already trending. I just wanted to let y'all know.
5: Right. Nah, because Juan usually come before, like, a week before the project hits, you know?
0: Yeah.
5: I feel insulted.
4: You gotta keep the word out.
0: Nah. You know, this is home. That's why every time I gotta hit Kevin. Kevin's like, pull up.
3: We gotta get into a film the next time. We've been talking about this for a long time.
0: Yeah. Kev. I invite you to pull over.
3: I did. We did Brooklyn Vampires. Uh-huh. I am a thespian.
5: He had nothing to do with that.
3: I'm just making a point. I am an actor. You know, I am. So we good. What are you shaking your head for? This guy's always with me. Any event, where can people get the film at, Juan?
0: Go watch it now on Tubi. Type in Behavior, and it will pop up. And watch it. If you like it, share it with your friends.
5: Before we go, how's it been doing on Tubi Network? I mean, how's the viewing?
0: It's pretty good because the thing, if you type the first week it dropped, you had to type the whole Behavior.
5: Oh.
0: So as the algorithm kick in, now you type B. No, actually not yet. We're not yet.
4: We have
0: B-E-H now. And it will be the first one that pop up. So eventually, hopefully, you know, next will be B and it'll pop up. But
3: well, again, my brother, continue blessing success, and every time you drop one,
0: come home.
3: Back here. But maybe the next one, we'll be in it, so
4: I'm just trying to get everywhere.
3: Uh-huh. Juan Flores, so I'm going to take
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8: And Sunday.

My sleeve through microphones, I'm trying to write my wrongs, by writing out my wrongs. 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

0: Bye.
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0: outsiders. 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
1: Just in case.
0: Yeah. 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

0: Yeah. 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
1: Nights I see my cry.
0: Yeah. All that shit you've been through, see

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I see out of eye, I don't walk around it. What do I value these days? How much of that value is me? 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
1: Talk about the streets. 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

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Don't forget about that. This chess, man, we making boss moves. You can't be making cheap mistakes. Feel me? Remember that. Talk about. 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

Yeah. 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

0: dream, and execute. There's no middle ground.
1: No.
0: Now, in between that, you're going to have some struggles and this and third, but something, you know, you just got to have tunnel vision.

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Yeah, okay.

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Or I can make all kinds of phony things, you see what I mean? Blinded by it. Or I can show you some really fancy movement. But to express oneself honestly, not lying to oneself, my friend, is very hard to do. And you have to train. You have to keep your reflexes so that when you want it, it's there. When you want to move, you're moving. And when you move, you're determined to move. Not taking one inch, not anything less than that. If I want to punch, I'm gonna do it, man.

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They perceived me to be a 10-point buck, even though I was just running and just developing my antlers.

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0: Terrified of violence, but while you was in a corner, probably hiding, we storm with the outsiders. Ain't trying to see a die, but just in case you've been through what we've been through and survive.
1: Just in case.
0: Yeah. All that shit I've been through, nights I see my cry.
1: Nights I see my cry.
0: Yeah.

0: 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But just in case you've been through what we've been through and survived.
1: Just in case.
0: Yeah. All that shit I've been through, nights I see my cry.
1: Nights I see my cry.
0: Yeah. All that shit you've been through, see.

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Don't forget about that. This chess, man, we making boss moves. You can't be making cheap mistakes. Feel me? Remember that shit. 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
1: Grew up a stump down, dog, number one groundhog. All these suckers, all these ball hogging. We get money, all when the spring, summer, fall, autumn. Jumping out the dun, fresher than some palm olive. Got your wife coming home, smelling like a pop condom, barking like a dog named Rover with the bow wow. Rubber band stacks, couple few hundred thou wow. I done made a million in these streets, my run legendary. First come just safety, then the corner come secondary. Y'all don't need these 10 crack commandments that were said already. Think you big, don't you? Well, you can fit in any cemetery. I done been in every situation you can muster up. We don't make adjustments to these that adjust to us. Then at jam, my white friends call it clusterfuck. While sitting in that van, I yell, I bet you won't uncuff these. Grab generic. When it's up, it's stuck. Never had the feds knocking while looking for the stuff to flush. How these making out? They never gave his OG a date. Well, that's the kiss of death, so tell that pucker up. You like Escobar in your hood? Okay, enough's enough. You the type I'd punch all in your chest until you toughen up. Your wife wanna pout about a bag, I tell her, suck it up. There's too many weirdos in this world and not enough of us.
0: You up a stump down, dog, number one groundhog.
1: All I got is clucks and junkyards in my car logs.
0: All these dick sucking.
1: All these ball hogging, we get money.
0: All when the spring, summer, fall, autumn, jumping out the dun.
1: Fresher than some palm olive.
0: Got your wife coming home, smelling like a pop condom, barking like a dog named Rover with the bow wow. Rubber band stacks, couple few hundred thou wow. They know I'm from Hill Block. Drippy mild sauce, playing with that food. I turn your kitchen to the child hall. Spot smell like pine cones, high tech and pine saw. Cowboy, no rhinestone, bounce back like Rambo. Baby send bricks and limestone without no child care. Townhome skirming while I'm burning up the town square. Playing with that sack, I get you laid out like a lawn chair. Catch a case on my behalf, you scraping up that bonfire. Put on for my hood, I know they love the way I carry it. All my money off the books, they call me the librarian. Caught a couple dear old strawberries, crossed from Ludington. Lug been locked in the library, he been studying. Touching duckets like a bag boy, we be duffling. Chasing big bank blazing dank while we hustling. Sipping good drink in the Rafe off of Sunderland. My pape talk for me, I don't do a lot of mumbling. Grew up a stump down dog, number one groundhog.
1: All I got is clucks and junkyards in my car logs.
0: All these suckers.
1: All these ball hogging, we get money.
0: All when the spring, summer, fall, autumn, jumping out the dun.
1: Fresher than some palm olive.
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1: Aye.
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1: Aye.
2: These are the real Sopranos.
0: Aye.
3: Griselda.
0: I heard the got upset by them clipping a EBT. 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

0: Aight.
1: 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Yeah. 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Sometimes I weep, I bought on my feet. 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It's not a rollout of mystique. Just for my n***s that's bigger than streets. Man, f***er, one day you'll be bigger than me. Just for my n***s that's waiting to pop. But it's taking too long, feel like counting sheep. All of my n***s that's waiting on someone to hear that little rap, but hear that one beat. All of my n***s that know that they should've been paid, but said f*** I do it for free. Just for my n***s afraid of commitment. They never seen left eye chilly but creep. Just for my they know they got wifey at home, but it's something about busting it free. I'm being too honest, I'm taking a chance. Feel like my honesty made me a man. 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I was bro like you, bro, take the advance. Ain't nobody independent anyway, take care of your fam. 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Ain't nobody think I see 16, now they pay me to rap 16s. I came from my ways with that piss, knew a whole lot of bloods on the blocks from the Crips. Now I'm parking outside the garage full of whips. 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

0: ain't talking about dogs when they say it's stray culture. 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
1: Every with that DW patch E, the boy bands is in sync. 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
0: street. 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
1: They always say niggas are doing everything. 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Every time the white people come down, but we don't push them out their neighborhood and throw rocks and start hitting them.
0: We don't bother the white people around our neighborhood, but when we get in a white neighborhood, they just push us out.
2: Yeah.
3: Everybody was a citizen with nothing, you know, live with a piece of dirt.

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0: 예.
1: Grew up a stump down, dog, number one groundhog. All I got is clucks and junkyards in my car log. All these bull hogging, we get money. Or when the spring, summer, fall, autumn, jumping out the dun. Fresh it in some palm olive. Got your wife coming home, smelling like a pop condom, barking like a dog named Rover with the bow wow. Rubber band stacks, couple few hundred thou wow. I done made a million in these streets, my run legendary. First come just safety, then the corner come secondary. Y'all don't need these 10 crack commandments that were said already. Think you big, don't you? Well, you can fit in any cemetery. I done been in every situation you can muster up. We don't make adjustments to these that adjust to us. Then at jail, my white friends call it clusterfuck. While sitting in that van, I yell, I bet you won't uncuff these. Rap generic. When it's up, it's stuck. Never had the feds knocking while looking for the stuff to flush. How these making out? They never gave his OG a date. Well, that's the kiss of death, so tell that fucker up. You like Escobar in your hood? Okay, enough's enough. You the type I'd punch all in your chest until you

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1: Or when the spring, summer, fall, autumn, jumping out the dun.
0: Fresher than some palm olive.
1: Got your wife coming home, smelling like a pop condom, barking like a dog named Rover with the bow wow.
0: Yeah.
1: Rubber band stacks,
0: couple few hundred thou wow.
1: They know I'm from Hill Block. Drippy mild sauce, playing with that food, I turn your kitchen to the child horse. Spot smell like pine cones, high tech and pine sauce. Cowboy, no rhinestone, bounce back like Rambo. Babysitting bricks and limestone without no child care. Townhome skirming while I'm burning up the town square. Playing with that sack, I get you laid out like a lawn chair. Catch a case on my behalf, you scraping up that bonfire. Put on for my hood, I know they love the way I carry it. All my money off the books, they call me the librarian. Caught a couple dear old strawberries, crossed from Ludington. Lug been locked in the library, he been studying. Touching duckets like a bag boy, we be duffling. Chasing big bank, blazing dank while we hustling. Sipping good drink in the Rafe off of Sunderland. My pape talk for me, I don't do a lot of mumbling. Grew up a stump down dog, number one groundhog.
0: All I got is clucks and junkyards in my car logs.
1: All these sucking.
0: All these ball hogging, we get money.
1: Or when the spring, summer, fall, autumn, jumping out the dun.
0: Fresher than some palm olive.
1: Got your wife coming home.

0: I wear. Do you know you killed that soul?
1: This is a prepaid collect call from
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3: Come in here.
1: 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To accept charges, press 1. To refuse charges, thank you for using T-Netics. 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

0: it.
1: Timetable direction. If I am facing north or east by timetable direction, the track to the left, and he is on the left, the track to the left is main one. If I am facing west or south by timetable direction, the track to the right is main one. And if the track to the right is main one, then one next to it is what? There we go. And that's how we know what our... Because sometimes you'll be going down the main lines, especially being new, it becomes more difficult. But what track are you on? And you're looking out, if you're in Edgemont, South Dakota, where they have sometimes seven and eight main tracks,

Chia, where we at? The Jaguar. Born shooter, baby, nape camo like a stormtrooper.

Yeah. Oh, yeah, yeah. Oh, yeah, yeah.

0: dream, and execute. There's no middle ground.
1: No.
0: Now, in between that, you're going to have some struggles and this and third, but something, you just got to have tunnel vision.

around it, don't let it make you to a diva. You know them little traps be them rat beefs and leeches. The jack boys are sneakiest, them tax boys can see you. Your security and lawyers, then enjoy you with your feet up. Got the labels calling you, they fly you out to talk to you, lowballing you, and kinda still doubt if they could market you. Turn it down and show them that your number wasn't arguable. And when they

Like I told you before, I mean, if you're in the forest and you're a hunter, would you shoot the 10-point buck or the 3-point buck? They perceived me to be a 10-point buck, even though I was just rutting and just developing my antlers.

0: get him off the stage. Yeah, this is my show. Get him off the stage.
1: Who's holding the blunt?
2: You high?
1: That's that over here.
2: That's

Where we at? Yeah. What does your loyalty lie? With those that I know their morals is high, and they value way more than money can buy. Nice try, wrong guy. I'm not the type to be ducking and hide. With my life in that man's hands, why he just decide? What is this trust to it? He know his loves you less likely to kill him. Probably f***ing his man and even write him in prison. Type of life that I'm living, I cut the bricks with quinine when I hit him. Still selling for the highs off of Midland. Pour five of the Tristan. This beat giving me codeine vibes. 1,000 pills a day, remember when I sold bean pies. Don't want no smoke with us, we puffin' whole 3 5s and 1 backy. Pull up in a couple hotties, 1 tracky, 2 strikers, 4 choppers, 3 switches, 5 ladders. When we grew up in Detroit, not even Black Lives Matter. In my streets, I'm like a Jedi, I'm a creature, you a rabbi. Preaching all these sermons, to whom it's concerning. Last time I stepped foot in church, it was a funeral service. 20 clip run out too quick, ain't mean to run out on purpose. 1 monkey, no stop the show, 1 clown, no shut on the circus. Big drugs for bigger thugs, we got bigger fish to fry. Streets keep greasing my palms, where it touching. I think it's safe to say I'm clutching. Never folded under pressure, put that on my mama Hutchins and my Gaga Maxi. Can't let these bodies snatch me. When I'm trapping on my block, it's like my block keep trying to trap me. Plug keep trying to tax me, but I'm tied in with the countertop. Turned up on 10,000 watts. What does your loyalty lie? I light your block, I light the 4th of July. And then jump down on 94 to the shot. Won't ever short the supply. Don't nothing beat a failure more than a try. Legend of Zelda with the scorpion eye. When the corners was dry, they tried to send in a decoy with a spy. Paid all this money for my lawyer to lie. I can sell pork to Allah. 200 rackies in a Porsche with Sanaa. With my rabbies from Detroit to Dubai. Niggas ain't horsing a fly. I make it change course if you try. My pinky ring worth like a quarter of pie. Give me the ultimate high. Catching a rush, selling waters that's dry. Now I'm so up that I can fall to the sky. Smart for you, what else? Big drugs for bigger thugs. We got bigger fish to fry. Streets keep greasing my palms. Way at touching. I think it's safe to say I'm clutching. Never folded under pressure. Put that on my mama Hutchins and my Gaga Maxi. Can't let these bodies snatch me when I'm trapping.

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0: Shit, you know, just put me on. Get that light, though.
1: Yo, I got you right here.
0: My nigga. Oh, shit.
1: Oh, shit.
0: Bro, fuck, you ain't doing nothing, yo.
1: Shut the fuck up, yo.
0: Fuck the police.
2: 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You got no money to etch up by God. I'm a

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Walk through looking like fine to the bone. Walk through looking like fine to the bone. Damn, I'm stunning. I'm fine to the bone. Sweet like honey. I'm fine to the bone. Walk through looking like something. We fine to the bone. Walk through looking like something. Fine to

I can sleep in the night, nigga.